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1: Fox News, I'm Tom Rigotti. Jury deliberations will continue tomorrow morning in the Lindsay Clancy murder trial. Fox's Brian Yenis reports.
2: The jury of nine women and three men sent a note to the judge saying they are still deadlocked. Judge William Sullivan then read the Tui Rodriguez or dynamite charge, a final instruction urging the jury to reconsider their positions.
1: Clancy's lawyers say she was suffering from postpartum psychosis and are criminally responsible for the deaths of her three young children. The House has failed to pass a proposed constitutional amendment that would cap the number of Supreme Court justices at nine.
3: On this vote, the yeas are 212, the nays are 206, two-thirds not being in the affirmative, the rules are not suspended, and the joint resolution is not agreed to.
1: It was nearly a party-line vote. A two-thirds majority is needed for a constitutional amendment. 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
4: The creepiest cheer is Arkansas. Nobody told me about this. I went to an Arkansas game, and at one point, 80,000 people stood up and go, woo! Big silly! Woo! Razorback, the cheer lasts longer than the game. Right? Like, and it's creepy. Like, I mean, it's effective. I think it's very effective. Because let's say you're playing football. You look up and you see 80,000 dead-eyed hillbillies going, like, oh, no. They're going to kill us. And I know Kentucky, you guys, you know, C-A-T-S. You're just bragging that you know how to spell that word. We know the stereotypes about Kentucky and education. We just want to let you know we can spell our mascot. Yeah, but aren't you the Wildcats? Let's not get crazy. I shouldn't talk. I went to Missouri. We say M-I-Z.
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4: 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We miss it by a lot of letters. Like...
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1: 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So John Barty, Tyler Hubbard, Thomas Rhett, and George Strait will boot scoot to our favorite dance songs.
0: Don't want to miss that. This weekend, along with the top hits on Crook and Chase. 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
4: First of all, a reminder, there's a heat advisory in effect for the area until 7 o'clock p.m. on Friday, September 4th. Tonight, clear skies, lows in the mid-70s. For Thursday, there's a 20% chance of showers and thunderstorms in the afternoon. Otherwise, continued sunny and hot. Highs will be near 97. Heat index values as high as 102. Thursday night, mostly clear with a low in the mid-70s. Taking a look the rest of the week into the weekend, on Friday, there's a 20% chance of showers and thunderstorms in the afternoon. Sunny and hot. Highs once again in the upper 90s. Friday night, mostly clear with a low in the low 70s. Saturday, another 20% chance of showers and thunderstorms in the afternoon. Mostly sunny and hot, highs in the mid-90s. Saturday night, 20% chance of showers and thunderstorms before 1 a.m. Partly cloudy skies, lows in the upper 60s. And on Sunday, mostly clear, highs in the low 90s, overnight lows in the mid-60s.

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1: News. I'm Carmen Roberts. A mass shooting in downtown Minneapolis with at least seven people shot, including two police officers. The gunman and two people died. The officers are listed in stable condition. The judge in the Lindsey Clancy murder trial in Massachusetts sends the jury home for the night after a fifth day of deliberations.
2: Thank you for your time, your commitment to this case. I'm going to ask you to come back tomorrow morning, 9 o'clock. Resume your deliberations.
1: And this after the jury told Judge William Sullivan for a second time that it was deadlocked. Judge told them to give it a final push before declaring a possible mistrial. Clancy is using an insanity defense for killing of her three children. And a federal judge blocks President Trump's administration from enforcing his latest executive order limiting birthright citizenship. America's listening to Fox News.
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4: I was exercising today and there was a man on the machine next to me listening to a Discman. Today. This happened today. I didn't recognize it initially. They're much bigger than you remember. Much, much bigger. I thought he was listening to a pizza. Huge. Don't get me wrong. I had a Discman. This is how long ago I got my Discman. I paid $188. I could go over to Rite Aid right now with $188 and bring back a Discman for everyone in this room. For $188, though, it came loaded. All the best features. Bass boost? You betcha. You bet it had bass boost. If at any time you thought to yourself, is that all the bass? Boost. Oh, false alarm, everyone. Plenty more bass where that bass came from. Anti-shock? Indispensable. Get the anti-shock. Because if you were strong enough to jog while carrying this manhole cover, this Olympic discus, then the disc would not skip for the minute the batteries lasted while in anti-shock mode. It was pivotal. The sweetest feature on the Discman, though, the must get the shuffle. Get the shuffle. You do not know what in the Sam Hill is coming up next when you hit shuffle on a disc. Every time a song ends, cliffhanger. Which one of these 10...
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5: First of all, a reminder, there's a heat advisory in effect for the area until 7 o'clock p.m. on Friday, September 4th. Tonight, clear skies, lows in the mid-70s. For Thursday, there's a 20% chance of showers and thunderstorms in the afternoon. Otherwise, continued sunny and hot. Highs will be near 97. Heat index values as high as 102. Thursday night, mostly clear with a low in the mid-70s. Taking a look the rest of the week into the weekend, on Friday, there's a 20% chance of showers and thunderstorms in the afternoon. Sunny and hot. Highs once again in the upper 90s. Friday night, mostly clear with a low in the low 70s. Saturday, another 20% chance of showers and thunderstorms in the afternoon. Mostly sunny and hot, highs in the mid-90s. Saturday night, 20% chance of showers and thunderstorms before 1 a.m. Partly cloudy skies, lows in the upper 60s. And on Sunday, mostly clear, highs in the low 90s, overnight lows in the mid-60s.

0: 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But then we're gonna do the finish. Rough. That's the way we do Proud Mary.
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1: This is a Fox News alert. I'm Tom Rigotti. A shooting in downtown Minneapolis leaves multiple people injured. Seven victims were rushed to the hospital. One died there. Another died at the scene. As for the gunman,
2: the suspected shooter is deceased, and at this time, it is unknown how he died.
1: Police Sergeant Garrett Parton adds two officers were injured. He says one has a non-life-threatening wound to the leg. The other is in surgery. Tropical Depression Edward sweeps through eastern Texas after it made landfall Tuesday. Fox Weather's Brandi Campbell is there.
3: The highest wind gust clocked at over 90 miles per hour in Port Arthur, Texas. Power outages quickly rose into the tens of thousands across East Texas, and that issue is ongoing. Edward's flood threat also ramped up.
1: Over 50,000 people are without power. 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
2: You ever eat too many McDonald's fries? 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There's always that moment when you're eating McDonald's fries where you're like, what happened? Where'd they go? Then you start scrounging for the fry crumbs. You're like, oh, that's just a piece of paper from the straw. Sometimes there's a loose fry in the bag. You know, the bonus fry? It's like Jesus is up in heaven. Give him an extra fry. We'll pay it forward.
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1: 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So John Vardy, Tyler Hubbard, Thomas Rhett, and George Strait will boot scoot to our favorite dance songs.
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7: First of all, a reminder, there's a heat advisory in effect for the area until 7 o'clock p.m. on Friday, September 4th. Tonight, clear skies, lows in the mid-70s. For Thursday, there's a 20% chance of showers and thunderstorms in the afternoon. Otherwise, continued sunny and hot. Highs will be near 97. Heat index values as high as 102. Thursday night, mostly clear with a low in the mid-70s. Taking a look at the rest of the week into the weekend, on Friday, there's a 20% chance of showers and thunderstorms in the afternoon. Sunny and hot. Highs once again in the upper 90s. Friday night, mostly clear with a low in the low 70s. Saturday, another 20% chance of showers and thunderstorms in the afternoon. Mostly sunny and hot, highs in the mid-90s. Saturday night, 20% chance of showers and thunderstorms before 1 a.m. Partly cloudy skies, lows in the upper 60s. And on Sunday, mostly clear, highs in the low 90s, overnight lows in the mid-60s.

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2: Fox News, I'm Ted Lindner. Two people are dead, three police officers wounded after a shooting in downtown Minneapolis. Fox's Jill Nato.
3: Police rushed into an apartment building in downtown, hearing gunfire and encountering shooting victims. No word yet on a motive. The FBI and ATF are joining with state and local police to go over the scene and find out more.
2: The gunman is also dead. The two officers injured, one shot in the leg, the other in the stomach. Both are in stable condition. And the jury deliberation is going to continue Thursday morning in the Lindsey Clancy murder trial. Fox's Brian Yenis.
4: The jury of nine women and three men sent a note to the judge saying they are still deadlocked. Judge William Sullivan then read the Tui Rodriguez or Dynamite charge, a final instruction urging the jury to reconsider their positions.
2: Clancy's lawyers say she was suffering from postpartum psychosis and is not criminally responsible. America's listening to Fox News.
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2: I like mayonnaise to the degree that it had to come into a New Year's resolution. It was a New Year's resolution that I could not order extra mayonnaise on my sandwiches. I could order mayonnaise, but I couldn't use the word extra. And I found out very quickly I wasn't getting enough mayonnaise. But I didn't want to break my resolution, so here's how I would order lunch. Hi, I would like a turkey sandwich with Swiss cheese, lettuce, and mayonnaise. You hear what I'm saying here? I want mayonnaise. Capital M-A-Y. And the rest of the letters that are necessary for mayonnaise.
1: 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Laugh it off. Laughs on break.

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1: Oh, yeah, line dancing and two-stepping are all the rage. So John Party, Tyler Hubbard, Thomas Rhett, and George Strait will boot scoot to our favorite dance songs.
0: Don't want to miss that. 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
4: First of all, a reminder, there's a heat advisory in effect for the area until 7 o'clock p.m. on Friday, September 4th. Tonight, clear skies, lows in the mid-70s. For Thursday, there's a 20% chance of showers and thunderstorms in the afternoon. Otherwise, continued sunny and hot. Highs will be near 97. Heat index values as high as 102. Thursday night, mostly clear with a low in the mid-70s. Taking a look the rest of the week into the weekend, on Friday, there's a 20% chance of showers and thunderstorms in the afternoon. Sunny and hot. Highs once again in the upper 90s. Friday night, mostly clear with a low in the low 70s. Saturday, another 20% chance of showers and thunderstorms in the afternoon. Mostly sunny and hot. Highs in the mid-90s. Saturday night, 20% chance of showers and thunderstorms before 1 a.m. Partly cloudy skies, lows in the upper 60s. And on Sunday, mostly clear, highs in the low 90s. Overnight lows in the mid-60s.

0: This is what matters. This is beyond X's and O's. This is the difference mutual respect makes. This is what character looks like. This is what defines us in Kentucky. This is sportsmanship. School sports. It's not the outcome that matters most, but the way the games are played. This message presented by the Kentucky High School Athletic Association and the Kentucky High School Athletic Directors Association.
1: I'm Sue Guzman. A mass shooting at a high-rise in Minneapolis tonight. Two people are dead, six injured, including three police officers. The gunman also found dead. Fox 9 Minneapolis reporting that the gunman was being evicted for previously making threatening statements. Jury deliberations will continue Thursday in the Lindsey Clancy murder trial. Fox's Brian Yenis.
2: The jury of nine women and three men sent a note to the judge saying they are still deadlocked. Judge William Sullivan then read the Tui Rodriguez or dynamite charge, a final instruction urging the jury to reconsider their position.
1: Clancy's lawyers say she's suffering from postpartum psychosis and was not criminally responsible. Texas authorities rescuing dozens of people from stranded cars and homes because of floodwaters from former tropical storm Edward. 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
2: If you work for Apple or Android, would you stop improving the phones? 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I didn't see that in Back to the Future 2. You can post a sentence to the world and make yourself permanently unhireable. We have... I think we've covered it. I just wish these companies would now pool all of their resources together and finally create an unbreakable phone. 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
3: 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Hot Chili Peppers are co-writers on this song because of the You're My Butterfly, Sugar Baby reference. 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
4: First of all, a reminder, there's a heat advisory in effect for the area until 7 o'clock p.m. on Friday, September 4th. Tonight, clear skies, lows in the mid-70s. For Thursday, there's a 20% chance of showers and thunderstorms in the afternoon. Otherwise, continued sunny and hot. Highs will be near 97. Heat index values as high as 102. Thursday night, mostly clear with a low in the mid-70s. Taking a look the rest of the week into the weekend, on Friday, there's a 20% chance of showers and thunderstorms in the afternoon. Sunny and hot. Highs once again in the upper 90s. Friday night, mostly clear with a low in the low 70s. Saturday, another 20% chance of showers and thunderstorms in the afternoon. Mostly sunny and hot, highs in the mid-90s. Saturday night, 20% chance of showers and thunderstorms before 1 a.m. Partly cloudy skies, lows in the upper 60s. And on Sunday, mostly clear, highs in the low 90s, overnight lows in the mid-60s.

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1: Fox News, I'm Ted Lindner. Two people are dead, three police officers wounded after a shooting in downtown Minneapolis on Wednesday. Fox's Jill Nato.
2: Police rushed into an apartment building in downtown, hearing gunfire and encountering shooting victims. No word yet on a motive. The FBI and ATF are joining with state and local police to go over the scene and find out more.
1: The two officers injured, one was shot in the leg, the other in the stomach, are both in stable condition. The gunman was also found dead. Tropical Depression Edward sweeping through eastern Texas after it made landfall Tuesday. Fox Weather's Brandi Campbell.
3: The highest wind gust clocked at over 90 miles per hour in Port Arthur, Texas. Power outages quickly rose into the tens of thousands across east Texas, and that issue is ongoing. Edward's flood threat also ramped up.
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5: Don't get me wrong. If you're on Ozempic, I think it's amazing. You know, it's like a modern marvel of medicine that we can even do that. You know, you used to have like, discipline. Now you can just inject the personality of somebody with discipline right into your stomach. To start the day. I think I want cake for breakfast. No, I don't. I'm going to go for a run. I may never eat again. Let's go! Yeah, just change who you are for a few hours. I'm sure that won't have any side effects. It's fine. I might take it just for the side effects. I need them. Just for my financial plan, to be honest with you. I need these commercials. Yeah, just change who you are for a few hours. I'm sure that won't have any side effects. It's fine. I might take it just for the side effects. I need them. Just for my financial plan, to be honest with you. I need these commercials that are coming out in like 10 years for all that we're doing now.
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8: First of all, a reminder, there's a heat advisory in effect for the area until 7 o'clock p.m. on Friday, September 4th. Tonight, clear skies, lows in the mid-70s. For Thursday, there's a 20% chance of showers and thunderstorms in the afternoon. Otherwise, continued sunny and hot. Highs will be near 97. Heat index values as high as 102. Thursday night, mostly clear with a low in the mid-70s. Taking a look the rest of the week into the weekend, on Friday, there's a 20% chance of showers and thunderstorms in the afternoon. Sunny and hot. Highs once again in the upper 90s. Friday night, mostly clear with a low in the low 70s. Saturday, another 20% chance of showers and thunderstorms in the afternoon. Mostly sunny and hot, highs in the mid-90s. Saturday night, 20% chance of showers and thunderstorms before 1 a.m. Partly cloudy skies, lows in the upper 60s. And on Sunday, mostly clear, highs in the low 90s, overnight lows in the mid-60s.

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1: I'm Sue Guzman. Police officers among the multiple victims shot in a mass shooting at a high-rise in Minneapolis Wednesday night. Minneapolis Police Chief Bill Peterson.
2: In summary, three individuals have died, including the suspected shooter. Three individuals were injured by gunfire. Three officers were injured, two of them by gunfire.
1: The three officers in stable condition. Fox 9 Minneapolis reporting the gunman was being evicted for previously making alleged threatening statements. Tropical depression Edward sweeping through eastern Texas after it made landfall. Fox Weather's Brandi Campbell.
3: The highest wind gust clocked at over 90 miles per hour in Port Arthur, Texas. Power outages quickly rose into the tens of thousands across east Texas, and that issue is ongoing. Edward's flood threat also ramped up.
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0: open for her group. 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What's your game?
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0: Rocket League. Tic-tac-toe. 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As far as social media goes, you can follow me on the bulletin board at Kroger's. Or my chart. 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Y'all been in the light. 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
5: First of all, a reminder, there's a heat advisory in effect for the area until 7 o'clock p.m. on Friday, September 4th. Tonight, clear skies, lows in the mid-70s. For Thursday, there's a 20% chance of showers and thunderstorms in the afternoon. Otherwise, continued sunny and hot. Highs will be near 97. Heat index values as high as 102. Thursday night, mostly clear with a low in the mid-70s. Taking a look at the rest of the week into the weekend, on Friday, there's a 20% chance of showers and thunderstorms in the afternoon. Sunny and hot. Highs once again in the upper 90s. Friday night, mostly clear with a low in the low 70s. Saturday, another 20% chance of showers and thunderstorms in the afternoon. Mostly sunny and hot, highs in the mid-90s. Saturday night, 20% chance of showers and thunderstorms before 1 a.m. Partly cloudy skies, lows in the upper 60s. And on Sunday, mostly clear, highs in the low 90s, overnight lows in the mid-60s.

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1: Fox News, I'm Ted Linder. Jury deliberation set to continue later today, Thursday, in the Lindsey Clancy murder trial. Fox's Brian Yenis.
2: The jury of nine women and three men sent a note to the judge saying they are still deadlocked. Judge William Sullivan then read the Tui Rodriguez or dynamite charge, a final instruction urging the jury to reconsider their positions.
1: Clancy's lawyers say she was suffering from postpartum psychosis and is not criminally responsible. Two people are dead, three police officers wounded after a shooting in Minneapolis. The gunman also killed.
3: Police rushed into an apartment building in downtown, hearing gunfire and encountering shooting victims. No word yet on a motive. The FBI and ATF are joining with state and local police to go over the scene and find out more.
1: The two officers injured, one shot in the leg, the other in the stomach, in stable condition. 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

He said, "This is where you get off, boy, 'cause I'm going back to Alabama." As I stepped out of that Cadillac, I said, "Mister, many thanks." He said, "You don't have to call me Mister, Mister. The whole

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6: First of all, a reminder, there's a heat advisory in effect for the area until 7 o'clock p.m. on Friday, September 4th. Tonight, clear skies, lows in the mid-70s. For Thursday, there's a 20% chance of showers and thunderstorms in the afternoon. Otherwise, continued sunny and hot. Highs will be near 97. Heat index values as high as 102. Thursday night, mostly clear with a low in the mid-70s. Taking a look the rest of the week into the weekend, on Friday, there's a 20% chance of showers and thunderstorms in the afternoon. Sunny and hot. Highs once again in the upper 90s. Friday night, mostly clear with a low in the low 70s. Saturday, another 20% chance of showers and thunderstorms in the afternoon. Mostly sunny and hot, highs in the mid-90s. Saturday night, 20% chance of showers and thunderstorms before 1 a.m. Partly cloudy skies, lows in the upper 60s. And on Sunday, mostly clear, highs in the low 90s, overnight lows in the mid-60s.

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1: Fox News, I'm Sue Guzman. The jury in the Lindsay Clancy murder trial trying for a sixth day today to reach a verdict.
2: The jury of nine women and three men sent a note to the judge saying they are still deadlocked. Judge William Sullivan then read the Tui Rodriguez or dynamite charge, a final instruction urging the jury to reconsider their positions. This is the last time the judge can force them to deliberate. If they remain deadlocked, it can end in a mistrial.
1: Fox's Brian Yenis, police officers among the multiple victims shot in a mass shooting at a high-rise in Minneapolis Wednesday night. Minneapolis Police Chief Bill Peterson.
3: In summary, three individuals have died, including the suspected shooter. Three individuals were injured by gunfire. Three officers were injured, two of them by gunfire.
1: Three officers in stable condition. 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
2: Also, Apple, if you're still listening, could you put little arms and legs on my phone so the next time I drop it between the car seats, it can crawl back out to me? I don't understand how we're at a point with technology that cars can drive themselves. We are living in the future, but they still all come with that gap like it's on purpose. Big enough for your phone, too small for your hand. You ever tried retrieving anything? It's scary. Like, I don't know. I've seen regular chairs, but car seats, they're made out of, like, knives and stuff. Ford is like, you drop your phone, you're going to earn it back. You ever dropped your phone down there when you were really relying on it? Like, for directions? You immediately transform into that. You know that character in movies who they haven't prayed since they were a child? You're just like, hey, Siri, I don't know if you can hear me, but if you're there, I really need you right now. I don't know where I'm going. Sorry about a couple of things I said to you.
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5: First of all, a reminder, there's a heat advisory in effect for the area until 7 o'clock p.m. on Friday, September 4th. Tonight, clear skies, lows in the mid-70s. For Thursday, there's a 20% chance of showers and thunderstorms in the afternoon. Otherwise, continued sunny and hot. Highs will be near 97. Heat index values as high as 102. Thursday night, mostly clear with a low in the mid-70s. Taking a look at the rest of the week into the weekend, on Friday, there's a 20% chance of showers and thunderstorms in the afternoon. Sunny and hot. Highs once again in the upper 90s. Friday night, mostly clear with a low in the low 70s. Saturday, another 20% chance of showers and thunderstorms in the afternoon. Mostly sunny and hot, highs in the mid-90s. Saturday night, 20% chance of showers and thunderstorms before 1 a.m. Partly cloudy skies, lows in the upper 60s. And on Sunday, mostly clear, highs in the low 90s, overnight lows in the mid-60s.

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1: Fox News, I'm Ted Linder. Jury deliberation is going to continue Thursday, today, in the Lindsey Clancy murder trial. Fox's Brian Yenis.
2: The jury of nine women and three men sent a note to the judge saying they are still deadlocked. Judge William Sullivan then read the Tui Rodriguez, or dynamite, charge, a final instruction urging the jury to reconsider their positions.
1: Clancy's lawyers say she was suffering from postpartum psychosis and is not criminally responsible. Two people dead and three police officers wounded after a shooting in Minneapolis. The gunman also dead. Fox's Jill Nato.
3: Police rushed into an apartment building in downtown, hearing gunfire and encountering shooting victims. No word yet on a motive. The FBI and ATF are joining with state and local police to go over the scene and find out more.
1: Two of the police officers were shot, one in the leg, one in the stomach, both in stable condition. America's listening to Fox News.
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5: The creepiest cheer is Arkansas. Nobody told me about this. I went to an Arkansas game, and at one point, 80,000 people stood up and go, woo. Big chili. Woo. Razorback, the cheer lasts longer than the game. Right? Like, and it's creepy. Like, I mean, it's effective. I think it's very effective because let's say you're playing football. You look up and you see 80,000 dead-eyed hillbillies going, like, oh, no. They're going to kill us. And I know Kentucky, you guys, you know, C-A-T-S. You're just bragging that you know how to spell that word. We know the stereotypes about Kentucky and education. We just want to let you know we can spell our mascot. Yeah, but aren't you the Wildcats? Let's not get crazy. I shouldn't talk. I went to Missouri. We say M-I-Z.
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4: First of all, a reminder, there's a heat advisory in effect for the area until 7 o'clock p.m. on Friday, September 4th. Tonight, clear skies, lows in the mid-70s. For Thursday, there's a 20% chance of showers and thunderstorms in the afternoon. Otherwise, continued sunny and hot. Highs will be near 97. Heat index values as high as 102. Thursday night, mostly clear with a low in the mid-70s. Taking a look the rest of the week into the weekend, on Friday, there's a 20% chance of showers and thunderstorms in the afternoon. Sunny and hot. Highs once again in the upper 90s. Friday night, mostly clear with a low in the low 70s. Saturday, another 20% chance of showers and thunderstorms in the afternoon. Mostly sunny and hot, highs in the mid-90s. Saturday night, 20% chance of showers and thunderstorms before 1 a.m. Partly cloudy skies, lows in the upper 60s. And on Sunday, mostly clear, highs in the low 90s, overnight lows in the mid-60s.

too late? Sure. Eat this.

0: We like to call on Chubby Anthony to do a little tune we recorded a few years ago. Written about a train that runs from New York City to Miami, Florida, called the Orange Blossom Special.
1: All aboard.

0: This is what matters. This is beyond X's and O's. This is the difference mutual respect makes. This is what character looks like. This is what defines us in Kentucky. This is sportsmanship. School sports. It's not the outcome that matters most, but the way the games are played. This message presented by the Kentucky High School Athletic Association and the Kentucky High School Athletic Directors Association.
1: I'm Sue Guzman. Jurors in the Lindsey Classy murder trial returning to the courtroom this morning to resume deliberations after telling the trial judge yesterday they were unable to reach a verdict.
2: The jury of nine women and three men sent a note to the judge saying they are still deadlocked. Judge William Sullivan then read the Tui Rodriguez or dynamite charge, a final instruction urging the jury to reconsider their positions.
1: Fox's Brian Yenis. Classy's lawyer says she was suffering from postpartum psychosis and is not criminally responsible for the deaths of her three children. A mass shooting at a high rise in Minneapolis Wednesday night. Two people dead, six injured, including three police officers. The gunman also found dead. And a federal judge is blocking the Trump administration from enforcing a new executive order limiting the number of people eligible for birthright citizenship. 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
4: I was exercising today, and there was a man on the machine next to me listening to a Discman. Today. This happened today. I didn't recognize it initially. They're much bigger than you remember. Much, much bigger. I thought he was listening to a pizza. Huge. Don't get me wrong, I had a Discman. This is how long ago I got my Discman. I paid $188. I could go over to Rite Aid right now with $188 and bring back a Discman for everyone in this room. For $188, though, it came loaded. All the best features. Bass boost? You betcha. You bet it had bass boost. If at any time you thought to yourself, is that all the bass? Boost. Oh, false alarm, everyone. Plenty more bass where that bass came from. Anti-shock, indispensable. Get the anti-shock, because if you were strong enough to jog while carrying this manhole cover, this Olympic discus, then the disc would not skip for the minute the batteries lasted while in anti-shock mode. It was pivotal. The sweetest feature on the Discman, though, the must-get the shuffle. Get the shuffle. You do not know what in the Sam Hill is coming up next when you hit shuffle on a disc. Every time a song ends, cliffhanger. Which one of these 10 songs?
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3: This is Kentucky Farm Bureaus across Kentucky. The Senate Ag Committee failed to advance a farm bill to the full chamber before the summer break. KFB President Eddie Melton says this is a major setback.
4: Oh, we're about 3 years late on it right now, and it's disappointing that we couldn't get it across the finish line. You know, there's a lot of things that need to be finished up in this farm bill. You know, probably one of the most critical things right now that I see is probably those loan rates, getting those raised. We've talked about the balance sheet deterioration on a lot of farms, and I think raising those loan rates would help some, especially some of our younger farmers, but also, you know, some of us generational farmers too that try to get those loans up. But there's a lot of other things in there that would be helpful to us, too.
3: Chairman John Bozeman says he will reconvene the committee and vote on the bill again next month. This is Across Kentucky.
5: All right, class. 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Jill?
6: Well, I raised my older sister to a big oak tree. 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
12: First of all, a reminder, there's a heat advisory in effect for the area until 7 o'clock p.m. on Friday, September 4th. Tonight, clear skies, lows in the mid-70s. For Thursday, there's a 20% chance of showers and thunderstorms in the afternoon. Otherwise, continued sunny and hot. Highs will be near 97. Heat index values as high as 102. Thursday night, mostly clear with a low in the mid-70s. Taking a look the rest of the week into the weekend, on Friday, there's a 20% chance of showers and thunderstorms in the afternoon. Sunny and hot. Highs once again in the upper 90s. Friday night, mostly clear with a low in the low 70s. Saturday, another 20% chance of showers and thunderstorms in the afternoon. Mostly sunny and hot, highs in the mid-90s. Saturday night, 20% chance of showers and thunderstorms before 1 a.m. Partly cloudy skies, lows in the upper 60s. And on Sunday, mostly clear, highs in the low 90s, overnight lows in the mid-60s.

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1: 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I'm Dwayne Forbes at 6:03.
2: And I'm Alan Pointer at 72 degrees.
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4: News. I'm Gian Gelosi. The jury in Lindsay Clancy's murder trial going to resume deliberations for a sixth day. Yesterday, Judge William Sullivan gave them a Tui Rodriguez charge. It's a final warning before a possible mistrial.
5: It instructs the jurors to reconsider their positions and listen carefully to each other. Jurors are reminded another jury may not be better equipped to handle this case, and they're encouraged to reach a unanimous verdict without giving up any honestly held beliefs.
4: That's Fox's Nate Foy. President Trump says the U.S. is ready to attack Iran at any time, but also signals that renewed campaign against Tehran likely won't last long.
6: Treasury Secretary Scott Bessent says the recent strikes were limited. President Trump indicates Iran was trying to rebuild their radar and missile systems and deploy rockets that would have launched mines in the Strait of Hormuz.
4: It's Fox's Madeline Rivera. 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
1: 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An investigation involving a Caverna substitute teacher and a motor vehicle collision on Heisful Road. Good morning. These are a couple of the headlines here at this newscast. From the Studio 101 News Center, I'm Dwayne Forbes. The Caverna Independent School District is investigating an accusation of a substitute teacher having inappropriate grooming conduct toward a student. In a statement from Caverna Independent School District released to WLOC News on Wednesday, they issued the statement, "The safety and well-being of our students remains our highest priority. We want to ensure our families that Caverna Independent Schools takes every concern regarding student safety extremely seriously and responds promptly and appropriately whenever such concerns are brought to our attention." The administration took immediate action by notifying the Cave City Police Department and making a report to Child Protective Services. The individual has also been immediately removed from the district substitute teacher list and will not be permitted to serve in the schools while the matter is still being addressed. On Tuesday, the Barron County Sheriff's Office responded to a motor vehicle collision involving injuries on Heisville Road. Upon arrival, deputies determined that a 2013 Ford Escape, operated by Melissa Lyle of Cave City, was traveling eastbound when it crossed the center line and struck a 2003 Chevrolet Tahoe, operated by Fairley Piercy. Piercy and another passenger in the vehicle were transported to T.J. Sampson Hospital for treatment of injuries sustained in that collision. Lyle was also transported to T.J. Sampson Hospital for treatment. The Barron County Sheriff's Office was assisted at the scene by Barron Medcalf EMS, Heisville Fire Department, and the Cave City Fire Department. Still to come this morning, 35-year-old Cave City man has been arrested on a felony arrest warrant. And Alan will have a look at our Studio 101 weather. News time 6:07.
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1: A 35-year-old Cave City man has been arrested on a felony arrest warrant. Between March and August of this year, Cave City Police Department responded to several burglary calls within the city limits. The suspect had stolen several tools from a new construction home along the Meadow Lane Drive and was observed entering other property owners' outbuildings within the same neighborhood. The work completed by officers of Cave City resulted in the recovery of numerous stolen tools from a local pawn shop. Officers were able to finally develop a suspect, and after several interactions with the individual, identified as Eric Hillerich, more stolen items were then recovered. After an extended investigation that involved several officers with the Cave City Police Department, the case was presented to the grand jury in August of 2026, which resulted in an indictment warrant being issued for Eric Hillerich. And then on August 29th, officers spotted Hillerich riding a bicycle around South Dixie Highway, took him into custody on the indictment warrant. Charges of 3 counts of burglary, 3 counts of theft by unlawful taking, 2 counts of criminal mischief, a count of receiving stolen property, a count of criminal mischief second degree, and a count of persistent felony offender. Hillerich remains lodged in the Barron County Jail on a $5,000 cash bond. In a story that we reported earlier yesterday, the Graves-Gilbert Clinic has selected TJ Regional Health as its preferred partner to explore a long-term affiliation agreement. According to the media release released by TJ Sampson Hospital, the alliance would create opportunities to coordinate care, expand access, and keep medical decisions local. The two healthcare providers are now beginning that period of talks to form possible relationship. The burn ban issued on Tuesday morning for Edmondson County still remains in effect through at least tomorrow. A heat advisory is in effect again today, and extreme dry conditions. That decision was made to issue the burn ban by Edmondson County Judge Executive Ronald Scott Lindsay on Tuesday. Well, turning to sports, the Reds got the best of the Padres yesterday. Final score, Cincinnati 7, San Diego 3. The Reds will have today off and will be back in action with the Milwaukee Brewers coming up tomorrow. Well, tonight is the night that a lot of Hart County and Caverna fans have been waiting for. It's the Grocery Bowl, as Hart County will host Caverna for a Thursday night high school football matchup in advance of the Labor Day weekend. The game tonight has been set back to 7:30 for kickoff now because of the heat conditions. We'll have both schools broadcast with the Raiders on Studio 101.7 WLOC and the Colonels on WLOC Plus on WLOConline.com. 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Our news time is 12 minutes after 6. 82-year-old William Clyde Bill Phillips, a lifetime resident of Hinesville, died in Horse Cave on Saturday. Funeral services for William Clyde Bill Phillips will be held at 1 p.m. today at the Hatcher and Sadler Funeral Home, burial to follow in the Hinesville Cemetery. Visitation is in progress at the Hatcher and Sadler Funeral Home. 70-year-old Joseph Casey Hogan of Brownsville died at his residence on Tuesday. He was a lifelong Edmondson County native. Funeral services for Joseph Casey Hogan will be held at 2 p.m. today at Patton Funeral Home, Brownsville Chapel. Burial to follow in the Pleasant Union United Baptist Church Cemetery. Visitation will begin this morning at 11 a.m. at the Patton Funeral Home. 83-year-old Charles Royce Vinson passed away Sunday. He was a member of the Oak Grove United Baptist Church. The funeral services for Charles Royce Vinson will be held at 11 a.m. Friday at the Patton Funeral Home, Brownsville Chapel. Burial to follow in the Oak Hill Cemetery. Visitation will be today from 1 until 7 p.m. and then again after 9 a.m. on Friday at the Patton Funeral Home, Brownsville Chapel. 92-year-old Charles C.W. Mitchell of Greene County passed away Sunday. Survivors include two sons. The funeral services for Charles C.W. Mitchell will be held at 12 noon Friday at the Ebenezer Presbyterian Church. Burial to follow in the church cemetery. Visitation beginning at 9:30 Friday morning at the Ebenezer Presbyterian Church. Arrangements on the direction of the Coward and Parrot Funeral Home. 94-year-old Anita Granny Price of Greene County died Tuesday at her home in Summersville community. The funeral services for Anita Granny Price will be held at 10:30 a.m. Eastern Time Saturday at the South Summersville Baptist Church. Visitation will begin at 5 p.m. Eastern Time on Friday at the Foster Toller Curry Funeral Home in Greensburg, and then after 8:30 a.m. Saturday at the church. 78-year-old Lois Jean Huff of Bonnieville passed away Monday at Skyline Medical Center in Nashville. She was a housewife and the daughter of the late Willard and Mary Bryant McCrady. Funeral services for Lois Jean Huff will be held at 11 a.m. Saturday, the chapel of the Sego Funeral Home, and burial to follow in the Little Flock Cemetery. Visitation will be Friday from 12 noon until 8 p.m., and then after 8 a.m. on Saturday, the chapel of the Sego Funeral Home. Our news time is 14 minutes after 6 o'clock. Look at your weathers coming up next.
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2: Today is going to be sunny and hot with a high near 98. Heat index values as high as 104. Tonight, mostly clear with a low of around 73. Friday, sunny and hot with a high near 97. Heat index values as high as 102. Friday night, mostly clear with a low of around 73. Saturday, there's a 20% chance of showers and thunderstorms after 1 p.m. Mostly sunny with hot with a high near 95. Sunday, it'll be sunny with a high near 91. And Monday, Labor Day, sunny with a high near 90.
1: Presently, we have 72 degrees, fair skies. 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
13: is the 3rd of September. How are you, Kentucky? I'm Scott Fitzgerald. Let's talk sports. And, of course, legalities playing a big role today. Kentucky linebacker Alex Safari could be back on the field this weekend, but the Wildcats are still waiting for final clearance. That, at least at the time of press, Safari was granted a fifth year of eligibility after a temporary court order involving 2022 college athletes. That ruling was later stayed, but Safari has since received another order allowing him to play. So what does this mean? Well, the NCAA is appealing the judge's ruling to the Kentucky Court of Appeals, so the eligibility issue is far from settled. Kentucky opens the season, of course, Saturday against Youngstown State. And thanks to that ruling in college basketball, Seth Trimble is officially eligible to play for Louisville this season. He spent the last four seasons at North Carolina. Louisville football has some extra motivation heading into Sunday's showdown with number 9 Ole Miss. CBS Sports analyst Brian Kelly, Aaron Taylor, and Rick Neuheisel all pick the Rebels to win. Louisville is currently a 6.5-point underdog, but Neuheisel says there might be a message in those cards for Louisville head coach Jeff Brohm.
14: Better be mindful about Jeff Brohm. He has more trick plays and shot plays up his sleeve. I watched him when he was at Western Kentucky, and he had more razzle-dazzle stuff. And for a first game, when you get to put all that inventory in, if you're a Ole Miss, be ready, because they're coming.
13: Bengals defensive end Shamar Stewart is making progress toward a return from knee surgery. He suffered a hyperextended knee during the first padded practice of training camp. He was back on the field yesterday, however. The Reds are getting a potential boost for next season. Lefty Brendan Williamson returned from a shoulder injury yesterday and helped Cincinnati beat the Padres 7-3. The club will likely use him in a piggyback role with Chase Burns during September. And Kentucky Downs is changing its schedule today because of the extreme heat. The track is moving the post time up from 12:55 to 11 a.m. Central and cutting the card down from 11 races to 7. The final four races, including the $750,000 Bowling Green Gold Cup, will be moved to September 9th. I'm Scott Fitzgerald.
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13: This is Scott Fitzgerald. Let me tell you something. 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
1: Good morning. It is Little Friday. Actually, it's Thursday, but we always call it Little Friday because it's the day before Friday.
2: Did that come from Chris Allen? I've heard him do that on TV.
1: Well, it may have with Chris Jesse.
2: Oh, okay.
1: Him and Lori both call it Little Friday.
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1: Yeah, we got two Allens with us this morning here, so stay with us. We got plenty to talk about.
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0: And good morning, everybody. 23 minutes after 6 o'clock here from Studio 101 WLOC. We've got the two Allens with us this morning. Al 1 and Al 2.
1: Double A.
2: That's right.
1: Got double A and a single D over here.
0: All right. So
1: we just need a C.
0: All right. So Alan Pointer, Alan Hogan are here this morning. Good morning, guys.
1: Morning.
0: You got your coffee?
1: I got my Mountain Dew Zero.
0: Oh, brother.
2: Coffee right here, buddy.
0: Yeah.
2: I'm with you.
0: You've got to, Alan Hogan, you're going to have to break in with us.
1: I know it. Well, me and my wife, we started drinking Rise coffee. It's like mushroom coffee. It's good for your stomach.
0: Uh-huh.
1: And I kind of slacked off on it. So I just go back to my zero drink.
0: Okay.
1: I grab whatever's convenient in the morning and head out the door.
2: What did you call it?
1: It's called Rise. R-Y-Z-E.
2: Oh, I thought he said rice coffee.
1: No.
2: Rice coffee.
1: No, rice coffee. Mushroom coffee.
0: He's one of those, huh?
1: Yeah. Rice coffee. Yeah.
2: We got some wired in the morning.
0: Yeah. We got some announcements we need to get out of the way here this morning, first of all. And this weekend, Cave City Cars and Coffee. This Saturday, downtown Cave City, Muscle Car Madness. And that's going to be a great time. Come on down and kick the tires and get you a cup of coffee. And October, they're going to finish it out with Rod Rally. Mm-hmm. So that's something you can also look forward to. But this weekend, Muscle Car Madness, I'm sure it's going to be some nice cars there. And Alan Hogan, you got an announcement, too, that was coming up for this weekend. Is that correct?
1: It starts today at 9 a.m. Ready, Set, Grow, which is a huge consignment sale that takes place at the conference center. It's actually their 10th that they're doing in Cave City with us. That will be between today, tomorrow, and Saturday. So Thursday, Friday, Saturday, 9 a.m. Thursday to 8, Friday, 9 a.m. to 3, and Saturday, 9 to 3. And many remaining items on Saturday will be half price. And what if you don't know what that is, it's a huge consignment sale that's got anything from adults to babies to expecting moms. They got clothing, they got toys, all kinds of stuff. And it's 50 to 90% off retail price. And it's wall to wall. If you've ever been in the auditorium in the conference center, it doesn't look like the auditorium. It looks like one big flea market of clothing and toys, and it's pretty awesome.
0: So it's pretty limited to clothing and toys. It does not have any furniture or...
1: I don't think there's anything like couches.
0: Yeah.
1: But I've seen playpens and strollers and, you know, anything you can think of that pertains to children,
0: okay.
1: Babies. But also, like I said, clothing. As far as stuff like tools and hammers, maybe. I don't know. But okay. You'd have to come check it out.
0: All right. So that's going on this weekend there at the Cave Area Conference Center. And then coming up next week is when it's all going to start happening around here in the area. 25th anniversary of 9/11. Join the Hart County Veterans Committee for their 9/11 Fireman Benefit on Friday, September 11th from 4 until 8 at Veterans Park at Rallets. A memorial ceremony will begin at 5:30 next Friday, and a bike ride will begin at 6 p.m. Bring the family and commemorate the special event. Vendors and food trucks will be set up on hand for dinner, and donations will be accepted at the event for the firefighters. Requested items include bottled water, protein bars, batteries. You can visit the Hart County Veterans Committee Facebook page for more information. By the way, the food truck roundup set for today has been canceled because of the extreme high temperatures. I know somebody was still posting on Facebook last night that it was going to take place, but it's not. It's been canceled because of the extreme weather, high humidities, and temperature is probably going to be over 100, the heat index.
1: That humidity is going to get you.
0: This is going to be the warmest day of the week, so you do need to take frequent breaks, by the way. Hart County Civil War Days coming up next weekend, Friday, Saturday, and Sunday. And, of course, that'll be at the battlefield near Rallets Station, and then downtown Mumfordville. Camps will open at 8 a.m. Friday on the battlefield. Events scheduled through the weekend. Highlights include the Lantern Tour on Friday and Saturday night. I believe Alan Pointer said you had... Have you done the Lantern Tour?
2: I have not. Chris was talking about
0: that. That was it. Chris Jesse said he had.
2: I want to try that this year. When he was talking about that, he said it was worthwhile.
0: He said it was neat, but brain mosquito spray.
2: Yeah.
0: Yeah. And but there's going to be a lot going on. Chris Jesse and I will be there for the parade downtown Saturday morning at 10 a.m. And, of course, at 6 a.m. is Lions Club Pancake Breakfast. It runs to 10 at Mumfordville Elementary School. That's something they always do. There's the Blue-Gray Ball on Saturday evening, church service and memorial service there on Sunday. And there's so many other events going on, all types of vendors set up in the courthouse lawn next weekend there in Mumfordville and also out at the battlefield near Rallitz. And we mentioned the parade set for 10 a.m. Also, we're to ask that announce Hart County Alliance Rescue a Resource Fair is going to happen on Saturday, September 19th. So that's a little ways away, 9 a.m. until noon at Rallitz Baptist Church. Feeding Kentucky, Community Action, United Way, Barron County District Health Department, and others will be available to answer questions and inform visitors of available opportunities. That's a little bit later down the road, and we'll talk a little bit more about that later on. One of the big events is on the agenda for tonight, and that's the Battle of the Grocery Bowl. Hart County and Covarna, the bragging rights at the local grocery store.
2: Did you know that that's what they called that was the grocery bowl?
1: No.
2: Yeah, that's a Duane.
1: You learn something new every day.
0: Yeah, well, actually, that came from a football coach at Covarna. And he may be still an assistant coach. I cannot call his name, but he was the one that named it, the grocery bowl.
2: I think it's awesome name.
0: And I asked him, Why are we going to call it the grocery bowl? And he said it's a bragging rights at the local grocery store. And, you know, Hart County and Covarna Vans shop a lot of times at the same grocery store. So it's the bragging rights. And so he named it the grocery bowl.
1: Huh. How about that?
0: Yeah.
1: Bragging rights at the... What does that entail?
0: His dad's name is Bobby. I cannot call... Neil.
1: So...
0: Neil...
1: So how does that work, though? As you're checking out, you just go, hey, you know.
2: Well, you wear your orange and green. Uh-huh. You wear your purple shirt. And if your team won, uh-huh. you get to strut a little bit, you know, have your chest popped out and strut a little bit around the grocery store. And, you know, if you see anybody in purple, you're like, nah, we beat you. Or if they see anybody in orange and green and they won, we beat you.
1: So it's a fun little thing to kind of rub it in.
2: Yeah.
0: Yeah. But anyway, Neil, that's his first name. He named it the grocery bowl when he was the coach of Hart County's football team. So anyway, that's coming up tonight. They have moved the kickoff back from 7 o'clock to 7:30. And, there was just a little comment there that they might even have to move it back a little bit further. They don't want any of the kids to be playing in any, high humidity atmospheric conditions. And we've already heard of several children that have suffered through this heat.
1: Yeah.
0: And so...
1: Hopefully moving it back will help.
2: Yeah. I saw a post online yesterday about a middle school student having a heart attack.
1: Jeez.
2: During football
1: middle
2: practice.
1: School?
2: Middle
1: yes.
2: school student.
0: Yeah.
1: Mm-mm-mm.
0: So,
1: Makes you feel... never mind.
0: Yeah. It's... That's tough. That's tough.
1: Jeez.
0: All right, anything on you all's mind this morning at 6:31? And
2: you know, we were talking yesterday about the school buses, we were talking yesterday about the school buses and how hot it is and things like that. And I just was curious what a school bus costs. And I should have known this coming from the school system, but between $140,000 and $150,000, and that is not that is no air conditioning, nothing fancy, nothing special. That's a lot of money for a school bus. That's a regular size school bus. And I did also ask.
0: Without air conditioning?
2: Without air conditioning.
0: Oh, my.
2: Yeah. And I saw another post come on yesterday. It was funny that we were talking about this. Saw another post come through where a guy was talking about his district, and it was not around here. But they were putting air conditioning, and they were putting all these things on there. On their school buses, but I did check with one of our local school systems, and they are giving out water on the buses today. So on these hot days. So
1: good.
0: And I'm sure that students

0: cool. And then I think about our farming community. We still got a lot of farmers that are cutting tobacco, that are putting up crops, that are working out in the sun and the heat. And so our advice this morning is, and we're not authorities by any way of the sense, but please take frequent breaks, drink plenty of water and liquids, and take those breaks if you have to be outside.
1: Absolutely.
0: You know, you think about construction. I mean, if people are building houses or repairing roofs or putting on a new roof, you know, they're out in that hot heat, and you know, it's dangerous.
2: There's no mercy.
0: No.
2: It gives you no mercy whatsoever. You just have to take care of yourself.
0: You know, and I said the other day, and we'll get out of here and take the break, but I said the other day, to me, and I was born and raised on a farm, but to me, it is warmer or hotter today than it was back many years ago. And I say that because I feel like it is. The humidity somewhat is higher or whatever. Maybe I'm just old and can't stand it, but it seems to me that, you know, the warming is so much more now than it was 30 or 40 years ago.
1: Well, my age is right in the middle between 30 and 40, so I can't tell you.
0: Yeah, well, I understand.
2: he's the young pup in the room.
0: I know he is. Yeah.
1: 35 next year.
0: His mother dropped him off.
1: Yeah, the stork.
0: Yeah. Alan Pointer's got to take him to daycare when we get out of here.
2: When we leave, I'll take you, okay?
1: Let me get my Mountain Dew.
0: We're going to take a break here, and we're going to have some fun, and we want you to stick around with us. Alan Pointer, Alan Hogan, Dwayne Forbes here live. Lori made it through the surgery, and she has been in recovery overnight.
1: Awesome.
0: She seems to be doing well, and so our thoughts and prayers are with her and her family.
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0: Baseball begins in the spring, the season of new life. Football begins in the fall when everything is dying. 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
1: In baseball, you wear a cap.
0: Football is concerned with downs. What down is it?
1: Baseball is concerned with ups. Who's up? Are you up? I'm not up. He's up.
0: In football, you receive a penalty.
1: In baseball, you make an error. 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
2: 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Laugh it up. Laughs on break.
3: Today it's going to be sunny and hot with a high near 98. Heat index values as high as 104. Tonight, mostly clear with a low of around 73. Friday, sunny and hot with a high near 97. Heat index values as high as 102. Friday night, mostly clear with a low of around 73. Saturday, there's a 20% chance of showers and thunderstorms after 1 p.m. Mostly sunny and hot with a high near 95. Sunday, it'll be sunny with a high near 91. And Monday, Labor Day, with a high near sunny with high near 90 degrees. Currently, it is 73 degrees. And your weather's brought to you this morning by the Bank of Buffalo.
4: All right, thank you, Alan. And this date in history, it is September 3rd. What in the world happened September the 3rd if you look back in history? Well, let's go all the way back to 1783. I don't think either one of you were alive, but the Treaty of Paris was signed by Great Britain and the new United States, formally bringing the American Revolution to an end. And then in 1838, Frederick Douglass escaped slavery, disguised as a sailor, and he would later write the narrative life of Frederick Douglass, his memoirs, about slave life. In 1918, the United States recognized the nation of Czechoslovakia. It was 1918. We jump up to 1939 after Germany ignored Great Britain's ultimatum to stop the invasion of Poland. Great Britain declared war on Germany, marking the beginning of World War II in Europe. And actually, that's a look at the state in history, kind of short and sweet with four different items there, and all dating way back years ago. Birthdays today, actor Steve Strippa, I don't know if I'm saying that right or not, he's 68. Financial advisor, you've heard of this guy, Dave Ramsey, he's 66 today. Also, actor Charlie Sheen is 60.
5: Winning.
4: Yeah, 60. Actress Nicole Hiltz, 48. And then you all going to have to educate me about this baseball player. I've never heard of him, but I'm sure he's a great player of notoriety. Major League Baseball player Carl Edwards is the baby of the day. Carl Edwards Jr., he is 35.
5: Nice.
4: And I don't even know who he plays for.
5: Me neither.
4: Or
5: it's Sean White's birthday, too.
4: Okay.
5: American snowboarder, skateboarder. He's 40.
4: 40?
5: Yeah. He's a pretty big deal. But the other guy, I don't know. Well, I mean, I got to be honest. I don't really keep up with.
4: Did you look it up?
6: I did. He plays for the Detroit Tigers.
5: Nice.
4: Say anything about him? He's got a high batting average or anything?
6: ERA 1.50.
4: Oh, is he a pitcher? Maybe.
6: Yeah, he's a baseball pitcher for the Detroit Tigers.
4: What was his ERA?
6: 1.5.
4: Oh, wow. That's low.
5: Is it?
4: That's very maybe, low.
5: Maybe, well, regardless, happy birthday.
6: Yeah.
4: Most pitchers are a, 3 ERA or a 4.
5: Well.
4: If you're a 1.5, it almost tells me he might be a relief pitcher.
6: He may be new.
5: Here's to year 36, onward and upward.
4: Yeah. All right, local birthdays this morning for the third day of September. We'll get into those. Happy birthday going out to Chris Riggs, Megan Robertson, Wes Hinkle, Matt Isaacs, Kay Thompson, Kay Forbes, Regina Mathis, Connie Pretty, Jeff Jones, Hannah Pitcock, and Eli Talley having a birthday. I believe Eli will be 11 today, if I've got that right. And that's a look at the birthdays of what we have. But if you have a birthday, you or a friend or a loved one, you can, of course, call it in at 270-786-4400. And we'll be glad to take that call, or you can email us as well. We'll take a break, and when we come back, we'll have a look at maybe the National Day calendar. 15 in front of 7 on a Thursday morning.
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4: And good morning, everybody. We got 13 minutes here in front of 7 o'clock and news time. Dwayne Forbes along with you, Alan Hogan, and also Alan Pointer with us this morning here on Studio 101. Chris on vacation and Lori off for some surgery. And so hopefully they're doing well, and we'll be back with us. I guess we'll be next Friday. Chris will be back. It may be a little while for Lori, but anyway, let's get into the National Day calendar. Today is National Skyscraper Day, and Alan Pointer had something to say about that.
6: Well, I was just trivia. Do you know where what the world's large or world's tallest building is? Where it's located?
5: In the world?
6: In the world.
4: In the world.
5: I give up.
4: Yeah.
6: It's the Burj Khalifa in Dubai. It is 2,217 feet tall.
4: Wow.
6: Can you imagine seeing that thing? Actually, today was named Skyscraper Day in honor of the father of modern skyscrapers, Louis Sullivan, who was born in 1856.
4: Okay.
6: So that, I thought that was kind of interesting, a little bit of trivia there. So
4: yeah,
6: want to act smart at the water fountain this morning. Tell them the Burj Khalifa in Dubai is the world's largest.
5: Get that pinky up.
6: That's right.
4: Did you see the man and woman that climbed the...
5: Oh, yes. Yeah.
4: Up in New York.
5: Was it the Empire State that they...
6: Was it the Empire State
5: I
6: Building?
5: I think so.
6: Yeah.
5: It's been a couple months, at least.
4: Well, yeah, but after they got to the top of the building, there's a... Is there some type of a spiral or something that goes on up?
5: Yeah.
4: And they were way up on it.
5: Yes, they were at the tip. Mm-hmm. And they had some type of a flag.
6: Didn't he ask her to marry him, too, at some point?
5: Yes. I have no idea.
4: Yeah. He was down on his knee and giving her a ring. And I think they were from Russia.
5: Yeah.
4: was the story that the way it went. So.
5: I love you. Let's go to jail.
4: Yeah. And then, you know, it was showing a segment a couple of nights ago. I was watching where actually it was on ABC News where people want to get that good shot of being on top of whatever, the Grand Canyon, mm-hmm. where it's like iffy that you should even be standing there because it's not stable.
5: Mm-hmm.
4: And I know that it talked about people that had actually fell off.
5: Oh, geez.
4: You know, taking those chances because they wanted to get that one good shot.
6: Yeah.
4: And I think one guy fell maybe 200 feet.
5: Gosh.
4: And he survived it.
5: Wow.
4: But, you know.
5: So he got to actually enjoy the likes and the follows.
4: Yeah, but I don't know that that's worth anything.
5: No, I don't think
6: I've been to the Grand Canyon, and I've seen over the edge, and I can't imagine trying to go to some place that's not stable or whatever, and I wouldn't want to do it.
4: I was there years ago, and my late wife, Carol, and she said, if you'll get closer to the edge, we'll do a whoopee moment, and then I can cash in on your insurance. And I'm like, I'm not getting close. Oh, man, she's just having fun, but Grand Canyon, if you've never been, that's something to see. We went out and did a private tour, went by the Hoover Dam,
5: mm-hmm.
4: and then went on out and had dinner at the Colorado River at the bottom of the Grand Canyon.
6: Oh, wow.
4: And that was pretty decent. In fact, we stopped, and there was one of the poisonous snakes.
5: Oh, boy.
4: Yeah. And so we stopped. We didn't get out of the vehicle. Just looked down at it. And but we ate dinner at the bottom of the Colorado River, drove out. And it took like 2 to 3 hours to get top of the Grand Canyon because you have to come all the way back out, go all the way back around. It was a full day activity. Time we got back to the MGM Grand in Las Vegas, it was already night.
5: Wow.
4: I mean, it was a full day. But we had a good time and saw a lot of good things.
5: Absolutely. Sounds like fun.
4: Yeah. It's Merchant Navy Day, a dedicated time to honor the invaluable contributions of merchant seafarers worldwide. These brave men and women ensure the flow of goods, fuel, and food that powers our daily lives and economies. I don't know if that would be concerned with what's going on right now over with Iran, you know. Seems like everything's almost at a standstill.
5: Yeah.
4: It's Welsh Rarebit Day. I don't know if I'm saying that right. Rarebit does not contain rabbit. Instead, this dish is made with toast that has hot cheese poured over it. Over time, the dish became known as Welsh Rarebit, a nod to the inside joke. So,
6: Toast with cheese.
4: Yeah.
6: That's interesting.
4: It is. And it's also U.S. Bowling League Day. Either one of you ever bowled in a league?
6: Not in a league, but I went bowling with friends and family before. It's fun.
4: Yeah.
6: Not very good at it.
4: Well, I'm not either. First time I went bowling, I went with a bunch of guys, and they're like, you know how to bowl? And I'm like, no, I've never bowled in my life. And I got up, bowled a strike. Second time, strike. Third time, a strike.
6: Wow.
4: And they looked at me and they said, hey, you've been misleading us all night. And I'm like, no, I've never thrown a bowling ball.
6: Wow.
4: And I think I wound up bowling a 148 or something like that. But that's the first time I'd ever bowled. And then we used to go on Saturday night at the old bowling alley in Glasgow, and you could bowl for cash and groceries and all kind of stuff. Moonlight bowling, I think is what they called it. Mm-hmm. Whatever, you could win prizes and gifts.
5: It's all about how you hold your tongue.
4: I guess.
6: Did you have to have the bumpers on your lane?
4: You didn't? No.
6: Or you didn't have to have the little ramp that
4: no.
6: put your ball down there?
4: No.
6: Okay.
4: Of course, they do for the kids so they can learn how to bowl.
5: Right.
4: That's good for them. Yeah. One of our sponsors, they accommodate kids and everybody.
6: Yeah.
4: Ralphie's Fun Center in Glasgow. Yeah.
6: I've been over there and bowled over there. It's a lot of fun.
5: Absolutely.
4: Have you skated?
6: I've put skates on and fallen a lot, but that's about it.
5: That's how you learn.
6: Hold on to the wall.
4: Yeah, I've skated before, but, you know, at my age now, I'm a little bit afraid to get out there.
5: Get knocked down, got to get back up.
4: Broken bones.
6: Break a hip.
4: Yeah.
6: It's about over.
4: It's over.
6: Yeah.
4: Yeah.
5: Well, you just know not to do that again.
4: That's right.
6: These young guns don't have to worry about that.
4: I know it.
5: What's that? Oh, just...
6: You. You have to be... You're young. You don't have to worry about breaking the hip.
5: Drink your milk.
4: Yeah, that's right. All right. We've got about 3 or 4 minutes here. 3 minutes. Anything on your mind this morning?
6: Have you seen all the stuff about Dolly Parton, the memorials and things that they're trying to do for Parton?
4: I have not.
5: I saw that they're wanting to rename the airport.
6: The airport in Nashville. They're going to rename it the Dolly Parton International Airport. Also, Garth Brooks came out yesterday, and also the state of California. They're wanting to do a Dolly Parton Day on September 25th. Get it? 925?
5: Uh-huh. That's cool.
6: So they're going to name September 25th Dolly Parton Day. And also... Did you see where somebody in Hollywood defaced her star?
5: Oh, geez.
6: On the Hollywood Walk of Fame?
5: I'm not surprised.
4: Why would somebody
6: I have no idea, but there's a big brouhaha going on about that out in California. And I saw they were somebody spray painted it and defaced it.
5: People just don't care.
6: Yeah.
5: It's
4: no
5: sad.
4: Respect whatsoever.
5: None. And it seems like it gets worse and worse.
6: Yeah. And what I can't understand is with all the cameras and the people, and somebody had to see those people doing that. So surely that person or those persons are going to get caught.
4: You would think so.
6: Yeah.
4: I know she done a lot of good for a lot of people, children with the Dolly Parton Imagination Library. Yeah.
5: And even if she didn't. What do you got going on in life that you get? You know what? I'm gonna go out and deface something today. Yeah, like it's just get jeez.
4: But you think about how much good that she did.
5: She sure did.
4: You know, I know she had plenty of money from the reports, but I mean, she gave a lot of that money away to help her Tennessee people.
5: Yeah.
4: You know, when they had the fires down in Gatlinburg.
5: Oh yes.
4: And Pigeon Forge.
5: Yes.
4: I think she gave every family, didn't she give them $1,000?
6: Like that. Yeah, it's quite a bit of money.
5: Oh, I didn't know that.
6: Yeah.
4: I mean, you think, if you're recovering from a loss of everything you have, $1,000, you'd think, well, that's not going to go very far, but it's a start.
6: It is.
5: Yeah.
4: I mean, when you don't have nothing,
5: $1,000
4: is something.
5: Several years ago, but the cabin, we spent my niece's first birthday at Pigeon Forge in Gatlinburg. And the cabin that we were staying in burnt. And that was only, we were there, it felt like, I don't know exactly, like a couple of months before the fire hit. But she was, it's going to be weird. What an adjustment period it's going to be for that area. Because, not just fans in general across the world, but Pigeon Forge and Sevierville, my goodness, without Dolly, it's going to be a little different.
4: Yeah.
5: She did a lot.
4: Yeah, you brought back a memory. I stayed all night on top of the hill there in Gatlinburg.
5: Yeah.
4: Up behind Forrest Gump's, if you go straight up that hill, at the very top of that hill is a motel. I don't know the name of it, but stayed there and left. And seemed like that fire started the next day or the next day.
5: Yeah,
4: we have all of that burnt down.
6: Yeah, we have family that was there, and they saw the fire as they were leaving. It was whatever day the fire started, they saw the smoke and the flames, and as they were driving home, they were hearing reports about it getting worse and worse.
5: I remember as it was happening, people posting videos going down the road between Gatlinburg and Pigeon Forge, and on both sides, it was just engulfed.
6: Yeah,
5: it was crazy. One of the craziest videos I've ever seen. And it was just one after the other.
4: Well, you know, it burnt a lot of forest land.
5: Yeah.
4: But you have to give hats off to the firefighters that came in from everywhere to fight that blaze.
5: First responders.
4: It could have easily destroyed the entire Gatlinburg and maybe Pigeon Forge area.
5: It got hairy. But I remember even reports talking about how the animals that was inside the aquarium. What are they going to do? They can't get them out.
4: Yeah.
5: And the fire got right up to it.
4: Yeah.
5: And then luckily it didn't take it.
4: Yeah.
5: So the animals was okay. But all the ones that was out in the wilderness, it's awful. awful to think about.
4: Well, these guys, I tell you what, they're digging, and they're going to come back with some more new topics next hour, no doubt about it. We've got to take a break. We're coming up on 7 o'clock in news time here from Studio 101 WLOC. It's Little Friday. It's Thursday, September 3rd, and remember, the Grocery Bowl is tonight at Raider Football Field.
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4: Good morning. It is 7:01. I'm Dwayne Forbes.
3: And I'm Alan Porner. It's 74 degrees.
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22: I'm Therese Crowley. Minneapolis mayor praising the police still struggling from defunding. Three officers injured responding to an active shooter at a high-rise apartment who shot seven people in all. Two civilian victims died. The gunman shot himself after police responded.
23: I can't emphasize enough how dangerous this situation was and how heroic our officers were in their response.
22: Mayor Jacob Frey. The Lindsay Clancy jurors back for day six of deliberations after telling Judge Sullivan a second time they were unable to reach a verdict. He applied the so-called dynamite charge, telling them no jury is as qualified to find the right verdict, and if the mother was in control when she killed her three children. Heartbroken family in Greensboro, North Carolina. Their 13-year-old Caden, a picture of health, collapsed and died of cardiac arrest at football practice. 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
4: Good morning, it's 7:03. Degrees in the heart of Kentucky this morning. This Studio 101 News Update brought to you by Decker's Roofing and Manicky Funeral Home. An investigation involving a Covernha substitute teacher is underway. The Covernha Independent School District released a statement to Studio 101 WLOC News that they're investigating an accusation of a substitute teacher having inappropriate grooming conduct toward a student. In a statement from the Covernha Independent School District on Wednesday, they issued this statement: "The safety and well-being of our students remains our highest priority. We want to assure our families that Covernha Independent Schools takes every concern regarding student safety extremely seriously and responds promptly and appropriately whenever such concerns are brought to our attention." The administration took immediate action by notifying the Cave City Police Department and making a report to the Child Protective Services. The individual has also been immediately removed from the district substitute teacher list and will not be permitted to serve in the school while the matter is being addressed. Well, a motor vehicle collision has occurred on the Heistville Road earlier this week. On Tuesday, the Barron County Sheriff's Office responded to a motor vehicle collision involving injuries. Upon arrival, deputies determined that a 2013 Ford Escape operated by Melissa Lyle of Cave City was traveling eastbound when it crossed the center line and struck a 2003 Chevrolet Tahoe operated by Fairleigh Piercy. Piercy and another passenger in his vehicle were transported to T.J. Sampson Hospital for treatment of injuries sustained in the collision. Lyle was also transported to T.J. Sampson Community Hospital for treatment. The Barron County Sheriff's Office was assisted by the scene by Barron Midcalf EMS, the Heistville Fire Department, and the Cave City Fire Department. Still to come this morning, a 35-year-old Cave City man has been arrested on a felony arrest warrant. Also, we'll have a look at your Studio 101 weather. Our news time, 7:05.
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4: A 35-year-old Cave City man has been arrested on a felony arrest warrant. Between March and August, the Cave City Police Department responded to several burglary calls within the city limits. The suspect had stolen several tools from a new construction home along Meadow Lane Drive and observed entering other property owners' outbuildings within the same neighborhood. The work completed by officers of the Cave City Police Department resulted in the recovery of numerous stolen tools from a local pawn shop. Officers were able to develop a suspect, and after several interactions with the individual, identified as Eric Hillerich, more stolen items were also recovered. Hillerich was arrested riding a bicycle around South Dixie Highway. The officers took him into custody on the indictment warrants. He's been charged with three counts of burglary, three counts of theft, unlawful taking, two counts of criminal mischief, a count of receiving stolen property, a count of criminal mischief, and a count of persistent felony offender. Hillerich remains lodged in the Barron County Jail on a $5,000 cash bond. In a story that we reported yesterday in a news release from T.J. Sampson Community Hospital, Graves Gilbert Clinic has selected TJ Regional as its preferred partner to explore a long-term affiliation agreement. According to the media release, the alliance would create opportunities to coordinate care, expand access, and keep medical decisions local. The two healthcare providers are now beginning a period of talks to form a possible partnership. A burn ban remains in effect in Edmondson County. That ban was issued on Tuesday morning, with the heat advisory in effect now through Friday. The extreme dry conditions, the decision was made to issue the burn ban by Edmondson County Judge Executive Ronald Scott Lindsay. Well, turning to sports, and a game heard here on Studio 101 WLOC yesterday afternoon, the Cincinnati Reds defeated the San Diego Padres 7-3 in their finale. And the Reds will have today off before they'll be back in action against the Milwaukee Brewers coming up on Friday. Well, tonight's a night that a lot of fans have been waiting for. It's the Grocery Bowl, as Hart County will host Caverna for a Thursday night high school football matchup in advance of the Labor Day weekend. The game now has been set back to 7:30 as kickoff time due to the humidities and the high temperatures. We'll have both schools broadcast with the Raiders on Studio 101.7 FM, and the Colonels will be on WLOC Plus on WLOCOnline.com, and you can pick that up on your cell phone. 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Best of luck to both teams. Our news time is 10 minutes after 7. 82-year-old William Clyde Bill Phillips, a lifetime resident of Hinesville, died in Horse Cave on Saturday. Funeral services for William Clyde Bill Phillips will be held at 1 p.m. today at Hatcher and Sadler Funeral Home. Burial in the Hinesville Cemetery. Visitation is at Hatcher and Sadler Funeral Home. 70-year-old Joseph Casey Hogan of Brownsville died at his residence on Tuesday. He was a lifelong Edmondson County native. Funeral services for Joseph Casey Hogan will be held at 2 p.m. this afternoon at Patton Funeral Home, Brownsville Chapel. Burial in the Pleasant Union Baptist Church Cemetery. Visitation begins at 11 a.m. this morning at the Patton Funeral Home, Brownsville Chapel. 83-year-old Charles Royce Vincent passed away Sunday. He was a member of the Oak Grove United Baptist Church. Funeral services for Charles Royce Vincent will be held at 11 a.m. Friday at the Patton Funeral Home, Brownsville Chapel. Burial to follow in the Oak Hill Cemetery. Visitation begins at 1 o'clock this afternoon, runs through 7 this evening, and then again at 9 a.m. tomorrow morning at the Patton Funeral Home, Brownsville Chapel. 92-year-old Charles C.W. Mitchell of Greene County passed away Sunday. Funeral services for Charles C.W. Mitchell scheduled for 12 noon on Friday at Ebenezer Presbyterian Church. Burial to follow in the church cemetery. Visitation begins at 9:30 tomorrow morning at the Ebenezer Presbyterian Church. Coward and Parent Funeral Home in charge of the arrangements. 94-year-old Anita Granny Price of Greene County died Tuesday at her home in the Summersville community. The funeral services for Anita Granny Price will be at 10:30 a.m. Eastern Time Saturday at South Summersville Baptist Church. Visitation will be from 5 p.m. until 9 p.m. Eastern Time Friday at the Foster Tolucurry Funeral Home in Greensburg. And then after 8:30 a.m. Eastern Time on Saturday at the South Summersville Baptist Church. 78-year-old Lois Jean Huff of Bonnieville passed away Monday at Skyline Medical Center in Nashville. She was a housewife and the daughter of the late Willard and Mary Bryant McCready. Funeral services for Lois Jean Huff will be held at 11 a.m. Saturday, the chapel of the Seago Funeral Home. Burial to follow in the Little Flock Cemetery. Visitation beginning at 12 noon on Friday, running through 8 p.m., and then after 8 a.m. Saturday in the chapel of the Seago Funeral Home. Well, it's still hot, and we're going to see a heat index over 100 today. Alan Pointer, have a look at your weather. 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
3: Today it's going to be sunny and hot with a high near 98. Heat index values as high as 104. Tonight, mostly clear with a low of around 73. Friday, sunny and hot with a high near 97. Heat index values as high as 102. Friday night, mostly clear with a low of around 73. And Saturday, a 20% chance of showers and thunderstorms after 1 p.m. Mostly sunny and hot with a high near 95. Sunday, it's going to be sunny with a high near 91. And Monday, Labor Day, sunny with a high near 90. Currently, the temperature is 75 degrees.
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8: It is Thursday, September 3rd. I'm Scott Fitzgerald. Let's talk sports. Let's talk legal doings. Kentucky linebacker Alex McFarren could be back on the field this weekend, but the Cats are still waiting for final clearance. He was granted a fifth year of eligibility after a temporary court order involving 2002 college athletes. The NCAA is appealing the judge's ruling, however, to the Kentucky Court of Appeals. Thanks to that ruling, Seth Trimble is officially in line to play for Louisville this season. He spent the last four seasons at North Carolina. Bengals defensive end Jamar Stewart is making progress toward a return from knee surgery. Stewart suffered a hyperextended knee during the first padded practice of training camp, but was back on the field yesterday taking part in defensive drills. And the Reds are getting a potential boost back for next season. Lefty Brendan Williamson returned from shoulder surgery yesterday and helped Cincinnati to a 7-3 win over the Padres. Kentucky Downs is changing its Thursday schedule because of the extreme heat. The track is moving up post times and cutting the race card from 11 races to 7. The final four races, including the $750,000 Bowling Green Cup, will be moved to September 9th. Have a great day, Kentucky.
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0: third mug. I'm starting to get charged up now.
1: Still on my first.
0: I don't see how you can do one mug of coffee.
1: I'll get more. I promise.
2: You should try this zero sugar Mountain Dew. That's where it's at.
0: No, it's not for me. I've got to have the mud.
2: The mud.
0: The mud's good for you.
2: It is.
0: You know, they keep going back and forth that mud is good for you, or coffee's good for you, and then coffee's not good for you. But it's always been, in the end, the report has said coffee is actually good for you.
2: That's true.
0: I think it's the coffee. I don't think that they really intend for you to put anything in it.
1: I was going to say, all the stuff you put in is not so good for you, but the coffee itself is good for you.
0: Yeah, I think so too. All right, Alan Pointer, you wanted to talk a little bit this morning, give you a chance first to talk about some cruises and stuff.
1: Well, you've been on several cruises, right?
0: Yeah, about 17 or 18.
1: Well, that's way more than we have. Alan, how about you?
2: No, I've been on zero.
1: Well,
2: not from a lack of wanting to.
1: Well, maybe after this discussion you'll want to. What are some things on cruises that you've heard that are must-dos that once you've done them, you're like, we could have done without that. Anything?
2: Going on a cruise, period.
1: There's a lot of things that happen on a cruise.
0: Oh, yeah.
1: Okay?
0: Definitely.
1: We did our first thing, our first art auction this time. We had some free time, and they had an art auction.
0: Yeah.
1: And my goodness, some of the pictures were just stupid looking, for one thing. But some of them were nice, but so expensive. I mean,
0: there's no way
1: that we could have bought one of those pictures. And people were just bidding like crazy. We went because we had a chance to win a free picture.
0: I think we did too.
1: And I'd never been to anything like that before. And I'll be honest, I don't care if I go back.
0: Yeah.
1: You know, it was just so expensive. It was just ridiculous, the stuff. So you said you all been to an art auction on a cruise?
0: We did. We went. We got invited, and so we went, and I thought they'd sell for $25 and
1: $35.
0: Oh, no.
1: $2,500?
0: Yeah.
1: $3,500.
0: And I'm like,
1: maybe.
0: I don't see it. I'm not one of those collectors, so, I felt out of place, but I sat there for a while. And then I think we finally left.
1: Yeah, we left early too, so it just wasn't everything. And some of them were going $10,000, $15,000 for these pictures. And I'm like, that's not even that good of a picture, a good of a painting.
0: No, not at all.
1: And they were bragging about the artist, oh, this is a collector's piece, and people I'd never heard of. So,
0: yeah.
1: You know.
0: Me too.
1: We don't do that in Horse Cave.
0: So did you stay up late so that I know certain lights, they have the ice carving maybe late at night, and, you know, they have all the desserts and everything, and the barbecue, midnight barbecue.
1: We stayed up. We did the early breakfast, all day long activities, excursions, stayed up as late as possible.
0: You know.
1: As late as we could.
0: Did you ever go to the ice carving?
1: Saw that a couple of cruises ago, yeah. It was kind of interesting. But it was so hot, it melted so fast, too. It was out, you know.
0: Yeah. And then there's usually one night that they'll do all the beautiful decorated, and I mean, they go into, you know, really detail of the desserts.
1: Mm-hmm.
0: And how they decorate those all up, and people, you know, you're not to eat those at first. Everybody takes pictures of all these different desserts and everything. Did you ever go to that at midnight?
1: No, I'd never heard of that. So
0: yeah, and they always have moonlight barbecue at midnight.
1: Yeah,
0: and that's another thing.
1: One of our favorite things on a cruise is the free ice cream.
0: Oh, yeah.
1: You can just walk up there and just tell them what you want and get your ice cream, and it doesn't matter. It's free. It's really not free, but it's free.
0: Yeah. Advise parents out there, if you've got small children, you need to go with them to the ice cream machine, because sometimes they kind of overdo it a little bit.
1: They do. Yeah. Now
0: they leave it on. It's rolling.
1: The last couple cruises we've been on, it was not self-serve. There was somebody there serving it.
0: Oh, really?
1: So, yeah.
0: And they may have stopped it because of that.
1: Because of diseases and you know, the germs and stuff like that. And that kind of thing, wasteful, you know.
0: And, Alan, did you go to the Hairiest Man contest?
1: Well, to be truthful, I think our first or second cruise, we went to that contest. I did not participate in that contest. We did go watch the contest. So
0: okay.
1: It was interesting. You kind of have to act silly because you think, I'll never see these people again on a cruise, right?
0: Right.
1: And then, lo and behold, you find somebody that you know or somebody that you know and it's like, oh, gosh, I shouldn't have done that.
0: Yeah.
2: Well, speaking of wall art and hairy men, my prized possession, I have literally hanging on my wall in my office at the conference center. You know the statue, the Thanker?
0: Yeah.
2: All right. So for those who don't know, a man is sitting on a log, and he's deep in thought, right, leaning forward. What I have on my wall is a photograph that somebody blew up of Robin Williams. That's the hairy man part of the story. Standing in front of that statue with a roll of toilet paper. Offering it to the Thanker.
1: That would be awesome.
2: That's on my wall in my office. I'd buy that for a dollar.
0: Yeah.
1: Not for
2: $2,500. Yeah. No.
0: Get it back to the hairiest chess contest for just a second. And a good friend of mine, I was his pastor for I think about a dozen years, the late Preston Thompson, actually was part owner here at WLOC back in the first days. And he went with us on the cruise. Preston was very timid and very backward. I didn't go to the hairiest chess contest, but Carol, my late wife, did. I don't know what I was doing. I don't know if I was playing ping pong or what I was doing.
2: How could you miss that?
0: I don't know, but I did. And I don't know how they talked him into it because he was backward and bashful. But he went up on stage.
2: Oh, he competed.
0: And she was telling me that he jumped around the whole stage like a monkey.
1: Oh, no.
0: And he was really hairy. And he won the thing.
1: Oh, cool.
0: He got a big old trophy out of the thing.
1: That's awesome.
0: And so anyway, we ragged him about it afterwards, of course, forever.
2: Well, he won. He couldn't be too upset.
0: Yeah.
1: That's right.
0: But anyway, that was a lot of fun.
2: That's funny.
0: Back in the day, we, you know, I told you we'd taken 17 or 18, but probably 12 or 13 of those was WLOC cruises where we took the listed audience. And a lot of times I know, the few of the times, we took maybe up to 55 to 60 people. And that's when you have a lot of fun, is when you have people that you live around locally here that you know, and you can, you know, join up and do things with them. And that was a lot of fun.
1: That would be fun.
0: Yeah. A lot of fun.
1: It's the easiest vacation you'll ever take. I've said that. You know, you don't have to think about anything. You pay for it. Everything is quote-unquote free while you're there.
0: Inclusive, yeah.
1: And you just, you can do what you want to do. If you want to go on excursions, if you want to lay in bed, if you want to go to the buffet, if you want to, you know, whatever you want to do, it's all planned out for you.
0: You don't have to spend any money, but most of the time you do.
1: You do.
2: Yeah.
1: Did you all do, like, buy jewelry or anything like that?
0: Oh, absolutely, yes.
1: Okay.
0: We did.
1: My sister-in-law, I love her, but she you know her, Kathy.
0: Oh, yeah.
1: She loves it. She has to hit the jewelry stores and stuff, so.
0: And then I bought some more expensive perfume or for men.
1: Yeah.
0: But you could get it at a really good price on the ship because you didn't have to pay taxes, and then they might have a sale on it one special day.
1: Yeah, especially toward the end. They'll try to sell, you know, clearance things and get rid of them before the cruise is over. So.
0: I know that we were a couple of places. Number one, we was in Skagway, Alaska, and it was their last ship that was coming in. We were the last ship, so they had you know, like, a lot of items on sale. And then we were down in what is the two different St. Martin and St. Thomas. Mm-hmm. We were there, and we were the last cruise, and they were selling, like, coats and luggage. I mean, they were giveaway prices where they had been, you know, maybe $200 or $300. They were selling those jackets for maybe $25 or $30. So Carol's like, we need to, that's when she is living, buy extra suitcases and buy all these coats and things for our family and friends.
1: For gifts.
0: We've got gifts. We can do our Christmas shopping right here.
1: Yeah.
0: Pennies on the dollar what we're going to spend.
1: That's a good idea. Yeah, it's a good idea. Yeah. They are a lot of fun. If you've never been, I encourage you to go. It's a lot of fun.
0: Yeah.
2: I'd love to go on a cruise. My wife does not want to. It was a miracle I got her on an airplane. So she doesn't like the idea of going out in the middle of the ocean, but I would love it. It's one of those rockin' raging uh-huh. cruises. That's what I want to do.
1: It'll be fun.
2: Like the Creed and a bunch of different bands get together and sail the ocean.
0: Yeah.
2: Awesome. I'd love that.
0: One of these days, Alan, I would like to do a cruise with, Bill Gaither or... a gospel group.
1: Yeah,
0: I think
1: fun.
0: That
1: yeah.
0: would be so yeah. wonderful
2: yeah.
0: To do. And a lot of our local groups I know have done that in the past. Mm-hmm. The Snead family, David and Becky Hensley have done it back right. a few years ago. But I think that would be great, and what a great time if you enjoy gospel music or something like that.
1: They've got some of those, singing at sea cruises
0: yes.
1: and things like that. I saw that come across a few days ago.
2: That's the type of cruise I'd like to go
1: yeah,
2: on.
1: It's yeah, it's a lot of fun.
0: Inspirations, yeah. maybe.
1: I think they close down the bars and things like
0: yeah,
1: that.
0: Yeah, they do.
1: You know, just...
0: I think it would be fun. Well, we've talked about cruises. Now, we didn't get into Alan Hogan, whatever's on his mind this morning, but we're going to get into his mind when we come back next half hour. We've got to take a break. We've got to hit in here and have a look at the weather update. We'll also get into entertainment history. So we hope you'll stay with us on a little Thursday or a little Friday.
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4: Also, Apple, if you're still listening, could you put little arms and legs on my phone so the next time I drop it between the car seats, it can crawl back out to me? I don't understand how we're at a point with technology that cars can drive themselves. We are living in the future, but they still all come with that gap like it's on purpose. Big enough for your phone, too small for your hand. You ever tried retrieving anything? It's scary. Like, I don't know. I've seen regular chairs, but car seats, they're made out of, like, knives and stuff. Ford is like, you drop your phone, you're going to earn it back. You ever dropped your phone down there when you were really relying on it? Like for directions, you immediately transform into that. You know that character in movies who they haven't prayed since they were a child? You're just like, hey Siri, I don't know if you can hear me. But if you're there, I really need you right now. I don't know where I'm going. Sorry about a couple of things I said to you.
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5: Today's going to be sunny and hot with a high near 98. Heat index values as high as 104. Tonight, mostly clear with a low of around 73. Friday, sunny and hot with a high near 97. Heat index values as high as 102. Friday night, mostly clear with a low of around 73. Saturday, a 20% chance of showers and thunderstorms after 1 p.m. Mostly sunny and hot with a high near 95. Sunday, it's going to be sunny with a high near 91. Labor Day, it's going to be sunny and hot with a high near 90. Current temperature is 75 degrees.
0: All right, in this weather segment, a service of the Bank of Buffalo. Thank you for listening in this morning, Studio 101 WLOC. Going right on into entertainment history, it was 1925. Country singer-songwriter Hank Thompson, born in Waco,

Headed we move on to 1933. Country singer Tom Paul Glaser of the Glaser Brothers, born Thomas Paul Glaser in Spalding, Nebraska. I've played this song more than once over the years.

And then we move up to 1942. Alan Charles Al Jardine was born in this day. Musician, composer, vocalist, member of Rock and Roll Hall of Fame, founding member of the band The Beach Boys.

And then we move up to 2017. Steely Dan co-founder and guitarist Walter Becker died of esophageal cancer at the age of 67. That was back in 2017.

Also, the year was 2024. Billboard Song of the Summer, Post Malone's, had some help featuring Morgan Wallen.

0: in. Also, Alan Hogan has some little information on this day for Ringo Starr.
1: Yeah, on this day in 1968, Ringo Starr returned to the Beatles after walking away just 10 days prior for feeling increasingly sidelined and alienated. And so he left, and the other Beatles, especially George Harrison, was concerned about his absence, sent him a telegram: "You're the best rock and roll drummer in the world. Come on home. We love you." And they resumed the White Album after that.

0: So that's a look at your entertainment history for today on this September the 3rd. We'll get back into local birthdays one more time. Happy birthday going out to Chris Riggs, Megan Robertson, Wes Hinkle, Matt Isaacs, Kay Thompson, Kay Forbes, Regina Mathis, Connie Pretty, Jeff Jones, Hannah Pitcock, and Eli Talley is 11 years old today. That's the birthdays we have. If you have a birthday, you can dial us up at 270-786-4400, and we'll be glad to add that to our birthday squares here on Studio 101. Well, we're going to pick the mind of Alan Hogan when we come back and see what's on his mind to share with us. We've got 15 before the top of the hour. Good morning.
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0: Y'all ready? We're 13 minutes away from the top of the hour. Remind you again, sunny and hot today, high near 98. Heat index is going to be as high as 104, so make sure that you, if you can, stay out of the sun, close to an air conditioner, especially if you've got breathing problems, and if you have to work outside, take frequent breaks, please. Tonight is the night of the Grocery Bowl, Caverna at Hart County, and we'll have the broadcast tonight. The kickoff has been moved back, again, because of the high humidities and temperatures, to at least 7:30. So the pregame show that was scheduled maybe at 6:40 or 6:45 has been moved back to 7:15 for your broadcast for Hart County and Caverna. For Hart County on 101.7 and WLOConline.com. 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So you can get either version there of your favorite team. All right, Alan Hogan has been studying out about what he's going to talk about on this last segment. So you've got the mic, big boy.
6: Picking the brain. Boy, you really want those ratings to go down, don't you? No, I'm playing.
0: No, I'm trying to get them up.
6: This past Saturday, I do want to mention this. Everybody who came out in support of the Steve Jewell benefit, absolutely amazing. We at the conference center, I helped out the family and organizing that and promoting it. And the mayor really facilitated that at the beginning there, Mayor Hatcher. Brought in quite a bit of chunk of change for Mr. Jewell. It was fantastic. Of course, the music was awesome. All the vendors, AJ's Place in Glasgow sponsored the music along with Rocks Glass and Cave City, and just absolutely amazing. The auction was spectacular. John Fred Young, the drummer for Blackstone Cherry, personally donated items himself.
0: I saw some nice guitars.
6: Oh, man, there was a guitar.
0: Was there a Les Paul?
6: There was. And, you know, that was donated by a Blackstone Cherry fan.
0: Oh, wow.
6: Who lives in Ohio. And wow. He came to the benefit and donated that guitar.
0: Did they auction it?
6: They sure did.
0: Do you know what it brought?
6: I don't remember. But I do know the one that the electric guitar that the band signed, that went for $1,500.
0: Okay.
6: Peggy Lawson. In Adair County, she bought that one. Peggy is the widow of Mr. Stanley Lawson, who used to be co-owner of Guntown Mountain.
0: Okay.
6: So that was awesome.
0: A new Stanley back in the day.
6: He was Stan the man.
0: Oh, he was. Sexton and Chad, my stepson, worked up there.
6: Yes. Mr. Dan Brody started that. That's how they discovered Onyx Cave. Did you know that?
0: I did not.
6: They were developing the parking lot for Guntown, and that's how Onyx Cave was discovered. So a lot of history there.
7: That's cool.
6: Mr. Dan Brody, I don't know if we have announced this yet, and I don't think that Libby would get upset if I did, but the upcoming Cave City Christmas Parade, Mr. Dan Brody will be our Grand Marshal.
0: Okay.
6: He has done a lot in Cave City. This is actually the first time in my life that Dan hasn't owned anything in Cave City.
0: He's owned it all.
6: He has. But he's the man. But no, benefit went extremely well. Thank you very much to everybody who... came out for that. Blackstone Cherry, my goodness, hats off. Those guys, they played the Kentucky State Fair last Saturday.
0: Mm-hmm.
6: Yeah. They left there, went to Memphis, Tennessee, left there, played like 3 days in Florida, came home, backtracked home just to do the benefit, and then they took off for Texas like 3 hours later after they left the conference center stage. So amazing, amazing. Dave Foster, along with my dad, Troy Hatcher, who does commentary for Caverna football. He's the drummer for Nightfall. Dan, my brother Aaron, and then Steve Jr. filled in for his dad on lead. And just amazing, amazing, amazing, amazing night. So thank you. I just wanted to mention that. It's amazing what community can do when they come together.
0: Absolutely. Absolutely. Anything coming up while you're still talking about that? Anything coming up at the Cave Area Conference Center here in the very near future?
6: Oh, yeah. Ready, Set, Grow. It starts today, actually, in an hour, 9 o'clock.
0: Okay.
6: It's a big consignment sale. It'll last today, tomorrow, and Saturday.
0: Okay.
6: So if you're familiar, it's the 10th, actually. It is the 10th Ready, Set, Grow in Cave City.
0: Okay.
6: So 10th anniversary of it, and it's huge. It takes up the entire auditorium and all of the Kentucky rooms right next. You know, it's attached to the auditorium there, so
0: okay.
6: huge. And then later on in September, we have our first ever stand-up comic coming to the Cave
0: Area Conference. Who's that
6: going to be? That is Sean Fogelson. He goes by That One Mailman. He is a social media sensation, I guess you can call him. He's very funny. He was actually a mailman, like a legit mailman, and he started doing these funny TikTok videos. And he gained fame, and then all of a sudden, he's opening for Gary Owen on tour, and it's pretty incredible. But yeah, he's coming. Going to be very funny. He's got this thing. He's OG Stank.
0: Okay.
6: OG Stank comedy. So just Google him. He's a very funny guy. He'll be out there. I believe that is September 18th.
0: Okay.
6: Be very funny. But yeah, Ready, Set, Grow this weekend. It starts today.
7: All right, question about Ready, Set, Grow.
6: Yeah.
7: Is it just for kids?
6: No. So they've got...
7: The name sounds misleading.
6: A majority of it is for kids, but they also have clothing for adults. It's babies, adults, expecting mothers.
7: Okay.
6: You can find all types of clothing for all types of different...
7: So if I go there today, I'm not going to get any weird looks.
6: No.
7: Okay.
6: No.
7: I love consignment.
6: No, as long as you don't give them a reason to give you a weird look, you should be
7: true.
6: Fine.
7: That's true.
0: Okay.
6: So you'll be fine.
7: All right.
6: Big consignment sale. I highly encourage everybody to come on out. They're awesome. Everybody that sets up out there is local for the most part. And big deals at Ready, Set, Grow. So
0: you're talking about some entertainment, so we will remind everyone that WLOC welcomes Justin Moore back to Kentucky at the AMP at Log Steel Distillery. That's September the 5th. That's this Saturday night. Then Jamie Johnson, we welcome them back to Kentucky. Also at the AMP at Log Distillery. That's on Friday night, September the 11th. Then legendary Tonight Show host, comedian, and classic car collector Jay Leno, Sky Pack and Bowling Green. That's Saturday, September 19th. Then legendary Heart lead singer Ann Wilson will be at Sky Pack and Bowling Green Tuesday, September 22nd. And I'll get in one more here. WLOC welcoming Nelly back to Kentucky at Beaver Dam Amphitheater Saturday, September 19th. There's a lot of things going on around the local area. And when you're talking Saturday, September the 19th, and even the week before, you've got the Battle for the Bridge and Civil War Days in Mumfordville. That's, 10th, 11th, and 12th. Following weekend, you've got the Heritage Festival in downtown Horse Cave.
6: Oh, yeah.
0: You've got all types of festivals, Cal Days in Greensburg, Columbia Days coming up in Campbellsville, and all types of festivals, Foothill Festival down in Albany, Kentucky. There's plenty for you to go do and enjoy.
6: Mm-hmm, absolutely. You ought to start doing the news like Jay Leno. You start every topic off like, have you heard this? Have you read about this? I think that'd be fun.
7: That'd be fun to go see him. I think it would be a good show to go see him.
6: Yeah, absolutely.
0: So, talking about your comedian, before we leave that, and we got to get out of here too, your comedian.
6: Yes.
0: Is he described as a clean comedian for a family atmosphere? A lot of parents would want to know that.
6: Well, I guess it could go either way, but when we booked him, we did describe it as an all-ages show between us and his representative. So I guess parents just use your own discretion. You can find him on social media.
7: Can you tell his name again?
6: Sean Fogelson.
7: Can you spell that?
6: SEANFOGELSON, I believe, is how he spells that.
0: Okay.
6: But that one mailman, he's got two different Facebook pages, and it's either one.
0: And I haven't talked to the man yet.
6: But it's live stand-up comedy, so anything can pop out of his mouth. You know, so just use your own discretion when it comes
0: to
6: that.
0: My good friend over at Far Off Broadway Players listens to us from Rex, Kentucky.
6: Yeah.
0: Can't call his name right now.
6: Paul?
0: Paul.
6: Yeah, I'm part of Far Off, too.
0: Yeah, Paul does a lot of ads for us from time to time. But
6: we're currently rehearsing Dracula.
0: Yeah, I was going to ask you about that. Is there anything coming up, Far Off Broadway Players, there in Glasgow, or I know sometimes you all have a dinner or something there at the Cave Area Conference Center.
6: No dinner show this year. Those are normally done in the summer. We ended up doing a first ever fundraiser for the Far Off Broadway Players at the Hidden Homestead instead of dinner theater. But Dracula's coming up in October. I can't think of the exact date right now. Of course, it's always 3 days. And then in December, we've got It's a Wonderful Life coming. So
0: we're running out of time. Alan, have you got anything? Alan Pointer?
7: I'm just interested in this. I want to go see this stand-up comedian. I think that sounds... I'm looking him up on Facebook.
6: He's very funny.
0: Okay.
6: He's very funny. He wears a grill. He's a nut, man.
0: Maybe we'll resume this tomorrow morning here on Studio 101 Live. We got to get out of here. News coming up next at 2 minutes before the top of the hour. Want to say thank you for listening, Allens. Both you, Allens, thank you so much for coming in, filling in this morning.
6: Alan.
7: Thank you.
0: They're nodding their heads, so folks, I know you can't hear that, but I see it. So anyway.
6: Alan Bobbleheads.
0: Thank you all. All right, news is next here. Complete news rundown. I'll be back with you, Swap Shop, right after all the news. Stay with us.
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0: Good morning. It's 8:01, 75 degrees. 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
13: News. I'm Fiona Jalousie. Feminist activist and icon Gloria Steinem has died at the age of 92.
14: Steinem rose to fame during the late 1960s and 1970s as a feminist activist. In 1971, she founded the first national periodical run entirely by women called Miss Magazine. In 2013, she was awarded the Presidential Medal of Freedom. Steinem was widowed and never had children of her own, but was the stepmother of four children, including actor Christian Bale.
13: Fox Chanley Painter. Day six of deliberations in the Lindsey Clancy case. The jury twice saying they're deadlocked.
15: Right now, the reason for the disagreement among jurors is unclear. The only question that they've asked so far was to review Lindsey Clancy's prescription pills and the knife used in her attempted suicide after she strangled her three young children.
13: Fox's Nate Foy. 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
0: This is Thursday, September 3rd, and from the Studio 101 News Desk, I'm Dwayne Forbes. Headlining our news at this hour, the Caverna Independent School District is investigating an accusation of a substitute teacher having inappropriate grooming conduct towards a student. In a statement from Caverna Independent School District on Wednesday, they issued the statement, "The safety and well-being of our students remains our highest priority. We want to assure our families that Caverna Independent Schools take every concern regarding students' safety extremely seriously and responds promptly and appropriately whenever such concerns are brought to our attention." The administration took immediate action by notifying the Cave City Police Department and making a report to Child Protective Services. The individual has also been immediately removed from the district substitute teacher list and will not be permitted to serve in the schools while the matter is being addressed. Three people were injured in a collision on Tuesday on Heisville Road. The Barron County Sheriff's Office responded to the motor vehicle collision involving the injuries on Heisville Road. Upon arrival, deputies determined that a 2013 Ford Escape, operated by Melissa Lyle of Cave City, was traveling eastbound when it crossed the center line and struck a 2003 Chevrolet Tahoe, operated by Fairley Piercy. Piercy and another passenger in his vehicle were transported to T.J. Sampson Hospital for treatment of injuries sustained in that collision. Lyle was also transported to T.J. Sampson Hospital for treatment. The Barron County Sheriff's Office was also assisted at the scene by Barron Midcalf EMS, Heisville Fire Department, and Cave City Fire Department. In other news, a 35-year-old Cave City man has been arrested on a felony arrest warrant. Between March and August of this year, the Cave City Police Department responded to several burglary calls within the city limits. The suspect had stolen several tools from a new construction home along Meadow Lane Drive and was observed entering other property owners' outbuildings within the same neighborhood. The work completed by officers resulted in the recovery of numerous stolen tools from a local pawn shop. Officers were able to develop a suspect and after several interactions with the individual, identified as Eric Hillerich, then more stolen items were recovered. After an extended investigation that involved several officers with the Cave City Police Department, the case was presented to a grand jury in August of this year, which resulted in the indictment warrant being issued for Eric Hillerich. On August 29th, officers spotted Eric Hillerich riding a bicycle around South Dixie Highway and took him into custody on the indictment warrant on charges of 3 counts of burglary, second degree, 3 counts of theft by lawful taking of over $1,000, 2 counts of criminal mischief, first degree, Class D felony, a count of receiving stolen property more than $1,000, a count of criminal mischief, second degree, and a count of persistent felony offender. Hillerich remains lodged in the Barron County Jail on a $5,000 cash bond. In news released earlier this week, Graves Gilbert Clinic has selected TJ Regional Health as its preferred partner to explore a long-term affiliation. According to the media release, the alliance would create opportunities to coordinate care, extend access, and keep medical decisions local. The two healthcare providers will now begin a period of talks to form a possible partnership. The burn ban in Edmondson County continues to be in effect, with a heat advisory issued through tomorrow and the extreme dry conditions. The decision was made to issue that burn ban earlier this week by Edmondson County Judge Executive Ronald Scott Lindsay. And in sports, in Major League Baseball, in a game heard here on Studio 101 yesterday afternoon, the Cincinnati Reds defeated the San Diego Padres by a score of 7-3. The Reds will have today off and will be back in action with the Milwaukee Brewers coming up on Friday. Well, tonight is the Grocery Bowl as the Hart County Raiders will host Caverna for a Thursday night football matchup in advance of the Labor Day weekend. The game has been set back to 7:30 tonight for kickoff. We'll have both schools broadcast with the Raiders on Studio 101.7 and the Colonels on WLOC Plus on WLOConline.com. 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
20: Our heat advisory is still in effect for this area until 7 o'clock p.m. Friday evening. Today, sunny and hot. High temperature in the upper 90s. Heat index values as high as 104 degrees. Tonight, mostly clear with a low around 73. Friday, sunny and hot with a high near 97. Heat index values as high as 102. Friday night, mostly clear with a low around 70. Taking a look at the week ahead, Saturday, a 20% chance of showers and thunderstorms in the afternoon. Continued mostly sunny and hot with a high in the mid-90s. Partly cloudy skies for Saturday night with a high in the upper 60s. Sunday, sunny skies, highs in the low 90s. Sunday night, mostly clear with a low in the mid-60s. And on Labor Day, Monday, sunny skies, high temperatures near 90 degrees. And mostly clear on Monday night, low temperatures in the upper 60s.
0: Thank you very much, David Jones. And presently, fair skies, 78 degrees. 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
20: ...82-year-old William Clyde Bill Phillips, a lifetime resident of Hicesville, passed away in Horse Cave on Saturday. He survived by his daughter, Janice Dawn Gardner of Horse Cave, and bonus daughter, Candace Clemens Curley of Athens, Georgia. Funeral services will take place 1 o'clock p.m. Thursday, September the 3rd at Hatcher and Sadler Funeral Home. Burial will be in the Hicesville Cemetery. Visitations ongoing today until time for services at Hatcher and Sadler Funeral Home in Glasgow. 70-year-old Joseph Casey Hogan of Brownsville passed away at his residence on Tuesday, September the 1st. He was a lifelong Edmondson County native. Survivors include his daughter, Stacy Robertson, and husband Brent of Hardyville, and Christy Regal and husband Scott of Mumfordville. Three grandchildren, his siblings, James Ellis Hogan and wife Elisa of Philpott, Charlie Turner of Brownsville, Elvis Turner Jr. of Indianapolis, Candy Grayson and husband Ed of Oakland, and Amy Elmore and husband Billy of Brownsville, along with several nieces and nephews. Besides his parents, he was also preceded in death by his son, Joseph Sean Hogan, grandson, Brett Robertson, and siblings, Woodrow Billy Hogan and Lois Jean Lowe. Funeral services will take place 2 p.m. Thursday, September 3rd at Patton Funeral Home, Brownsville Chapel. Burial will be in the Pleasant Union United Baptist Church Cemetery. Visitation takes place from 11 a.m. until 2 p.m. on Thursday, September 3rd at Patton Funeral Home, Brownsville Chapel. 83-year-old Charles Royce Vincent passed away on Sunday. He was a member of Oak Grove United Baptist Church. Survivors include his children, Gregory Royce, Stacy Kendall, and Hillary Varville. Four grandchildren also survive. A funeral service is scheduled for 11 a.m. Friday, September 4th at Patton's Brownsville Chapel. Burial will be in the Oak Hill Cemetery. Visitation will take place from 1 to 7 p.m. on Thursday the 3rd, then will continue from 9 a.m. until time for services on Friday the 4th at Patton Funeral Home, Brownsville Chapel. Charles C.W. Mitchell, age 92, of Greene County, passed away on Sunday. Survivors include two sons, Charles Philip Mitchell of Summersville and Mike Mitchell of Greensburg, four grandchildren, and one great-grandchild. Funeral services are scheduled for noon on Friday, September 4th at Ebenezer Presbyterian Church. Burial will follow in the church cemetery. Visitation will take place from 9:30 a.m. until time for services on Friday the 4th at Ebenezer Presbyterian Church. Arrangements are by the Coward and Parrott Funeral Home in Greensburg. 94-year-old Anita Granny Price of the Summersville community of Greene County passed away Tuesday morning, September 1st, at her home. She survived by two sons and two daughters, Gordon and Robin Price, Todd Price, Phyllis and Lewis Brady, and Wendy and Otis Perrier of Greene County, nine grandchildren, 17 great-grandchildren, six great-great-grandchildren, and a host of other relatives and friends. Funeral services for Ms. Price will take place 10:30 a.m. Eastern, 9:30 a.m. Central, on Saturday, September the 5th, at South Summersville Baptist Church. Visitation will take place at 5 o'clock p.m. until 9 o'clock p.m. Eastern Time. That's 4 p.m. till 8 p.m. Central on Friday the 4th at Foster Toller Curry Funeral Home in Greensburg, and then will continue after 8:30 a.m. Eastern Time, 7:30 a.m. Central on Saturday the 5th at the church until time for services. 78-year-old Lois Jean Huff of Bonneville passed away Monday, August 31st, at Skyline Medical Center in Nashville. She was a housewife and daughter of the late Willard and Mary Bryant McCready. She was preceded in death by her husband, Fred Huff Jr., and her brothers, James Bryant and Don Bryant. She survived by her daughters, Ashley Mabe and husband Dwayne of Upton and Christy Bryant of Mumfordville, five grandchildren, four great-grandchildren, two brothers, David Bryant of Mumfordville and Leroy Bryant of Bonneville, and one sister, Rita Molden of Nancy. Funeral services for Ms. Huff will take place 11 a.m. Saturday, September 5th, in the chapel of Sego Funeral Home, Brother Danny Salee officiating. Burial will be in the Little Flock Cemetery. Visitation will take place beginning on Friday the 4th from 12 to 8 p.m., then will continue after 8 a.m. on Saturday the 5th at Sego Funeral Home in Mumfordville.
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0: And good morning, everybody. 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And we have our first sponsor already on the phone, Denison's Roadside Market. And a good morning to you.
25: Good morning, Dwayne. How are y'all?
0: Well, I'm doing good. Lori made it through surgery okay, and she's going to get to come home later on today. So we're soloing it here. But I know you guys are really busy out there at Denison's.
25: Yes, sir. We sure are. And we're so blessed to hear Lori is okay and she's doing well and getting to come home. But she will still be in our thoughts and prayers. But with that being said, we still have homegrown watermelons. We have homegrown corn. They pick fresh daily every morning. We have all of our tomatoes on our table are homegrown. We have homegrown squash, zucchini, pickling cucumbers, cucumber slicers, cabbage. All of our peppers are homegrown. We do have homegrown green beans. They have picked and brought in first thing this morning. We have homemade salsa and tomato juice and canned green beans back. But we have jams, jellies, relishes, hot sauces, barbecue sauces, fajita seasoning, sweet bourbon glaze, pancake mixes, syrups, dressings. We have honey from right here on the farm. We have this year's sorghum. We have Penn's Country Ham, Kenny's Cheeses, Legacy Dairy Milk, Silver Miss Lettuce, Jake's Sausage, and Penn Sausage. If you're looking for homegrown beef, we have that too, from hamburger steaks, roast, ribs, and briskets. In our other room, we have handmade bowls, blankets, pottery, primitive t-shirts, candles, jewelry for men and women. Guys, you know, fall's right around the corner, so we will start getting a... We do have a few moms out, so we will continue to get those. We do have a few corn shocks. You know, we're getting ready. But we have brought in this morning fresh fried pies, cakes, no bakes, and breads. We are a Kentucky Proud Market. We're open Monday through Saturday, 8 to 5, closed on Sundays. If you have any questions or need anything at all, please feel free to give us a call at 270-786-1663, and any of us young ladies would be more than glad to help you.
0: All right, a Kentucky Proud Market. Everybody come on out. And any plans for any food trucks this weekend?
25: Corbin's Sip and Snacks will be here tomorrow. So come check them out. They've never set up here before, so it's new for them and us too. You come out, you shop, and check them out. We have a menu, so if you have any questions, we can give you the answers to that too. So they'll be fully stocked and ready to go.
0: All right, thank you so much, Amanda.
25: Thank you, Dwayne. Y'all have a good day.
0: You too. All right, thank you so much. A Kentucky Proud Market, Denison's Roadside Market, Highway 31E, Horse Cave. 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They've got the big sale still continuing, and we're talking about the Cadillac of sofas and recliners are on sale, and you need to come in and browse around and check these out. In fact, they've got so many wonderful, great selections of couches, chairs, sofas, love seats. You're going to find it all right there in one location. And they've got the new leather Cadillac sofa of sofas. It's got the, of course, the massagers. It has the lights. It's got the cup holders. 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
0: 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All right, let's get into some items. Open up the phone lines for you this morning at 270-786-4400, 786-4400. Here is a person that's looking to buy a 1998 Jeep Laredo with a, I guess that's an I-6 engine, four-wheel drive. 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And then we have a person that's looking for a house to rent, or they would be willing to buy the house in Mumfordville, where they're wanting it at. 270-779-9582, 779-9582 for selling Xbox Series with two controllers. 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Also, we do have a multi-family yard sale that's going to be held Friday and Saturday this week from daylight, that's early, to 5 p.m. in the afternoon. They got a lot of stuff for multiple families, something for everyone. And this is at 98 Salem Church Road, Cave City, Kentucky. And this, let's see what all they're going to have here. They're going to have men and women's clothing, clothing and shoes, jewelry, kitchenware, glassware, home and decorative items, cosmetics, antiques, purses and bags, books, hunting, fishing, outdoor equipment, records and record players. Come early, look around. And that's at 98 Salem Church Road. That's right next to Salem Baptist Church there. And that's Friday and Saturday, daylight until 5 p.m. More items are going to be added to this list. So keep that in mind. 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Our time is 8:32. 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Again, if you have a need to get in this morning, we would love to for you to contact us and so that we could talk with you about whatever you may have, and feel free to give us a call. And wanted to tell you that there's a yard sale going on today, and that's at Free Bethel General Baptist Church on Broadway in Cave City. We'll tell you a little bit more about that in a moment, but I think we got a phone call coming in, so we'll go to the line here. Good morning. You're on Swap Shop.
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0: 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Thank you for listening in to Swap Shop this morning. It's brought to you by Watermill Restaurant, 804 Mammoth Cave Road, Cave City. It's the home of fine country cooking where they serve breakfast all day long. You can get it of a morning, you can get it at noon, or you can get it at night. 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Now, they're the home of the all-you-can-eat buffet, and we're talking about all-you-can-eat, and if you go away hungry, it's your fault. 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Top it off with the bacon bits, croutons, and the specialty dressings. 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The little grape tomatoes. Of course, they do have peppers. They got the banana peppers. They've actually got it all. I mean, whatever you want. Broccoli and cauliflower. You may like the red beets, put some of those on there too, and cottage cheese or peaches or whatever. 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A large, salad bar. Move on to the fresh country vegetables. They've got the corn and green beans, mashed potatoes and brown gravy, macaroni and cheese, fried apples. And then, of course, they do have pinto beans, cornbread and rolls, the famous catfish. 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I mean, it's all good. Don't forget, too, that dessert's included in the all-you-can-eat buffet, like the famous peach cobbler and ice cream or banana pudding, strawberry cobbler, blackberry cobbler. It's always good. When you go in today and you purchase the all-you-can-eat buffet, you get a free drink with the purchase. Well, you want iced tea or maybe you want a Coke. Coke product, whatever. So come on in. They've got a children's menu to take care of the kids. And you can always order off the menu, too. If you want a burger and french fries or onion rings or tater tots or you want a steak, you can get that, too. So come on in. They're voted number one hole-in-the-wall restaurant in the state of Kentucky. They've got a full menu for you and your family. They've got the large banquet room, too. to take care of any type of crowd.

0: That's Watermill Restaurant, 804 Mammoth Cave Road, Cave City. Phone 773-3186. And that buffet will start this morning at about 10:30. So come on out and grab it, okay? And then we want to tell you, too, about a walk-through time. And, of course, they're located at Interstate Plaza Shopping Center, I-65 Interchange in Mumfordville. 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Their inventory changes daily. They've got so many vendors that sit up there, so you're going to find a lot of new arrivals every day. I know Emory tries to keep it posted and updated so that you can see what they have, whether it's vintage toys or furniture, antique signs, collectible baseball, basketball, and football cards, advertising signs, and they've got the iron skillets. They've got the John Deere tractors and all the other international tractors and everything you can imagine, and toys, signs, and they've got something for every member of the family. So it will do you good to come by and check in with Emory Rowley at a walk-through time, Interstate Plaza Shopping Center, I-65 Interchange in Mumfordville. They do a great job of putting everything out there for you, and it's displayed in a really nice way. So keep that in mind. And, of course, we want to remind you, too, today is the big day of the tag sale. And so that's coming up down in Tennessee. And I was looking to see if we'd, here it is, the address. This is going to get underway at 9 o'clock. So that's 18 minutes from now. And it's located at 502 Moncrief Avenue. That's M-O-N-C-R-I-E-F Avenue, Goodlettsville, Tennessee. And so, I mean, they're going to have tons of glassware, furniture. I mean, it's a whole house full of items, and they're in mint condition. This is one of the nicest tag sales he's had. You can contact him, 270-361-1233. A walk-through time. We appreciate all of our sponsors this morning, all of you that have joined us here at 8:43. And we also want to tell you about Trophy Ridge Archery and Trading Post. 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And we do want to remind you they have guns and fishing equipment, ammunition. They've got archery. If you're a sportsman, they have it all right there for you. 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
1: Yeah, Dwayne, I've got some deer corn for sale. And I can be reached at 270-218-3827 in Hart County.
0: Okay, you said deer corn for sale. And I didn't get your number, so do that again.
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0: 3827.
1: Yes, sir.
0: All right, it's going to be that time here real soon.
1: Yes, sir. I've been feeding for about 2 weeks already.
0: Okay. Well, we do appreciate your phone call this morning, and good luck selling that deer corn.
1: All right. 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
0: All right. 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
2: Yes, sir. Where's the church that you have a yard sale in Cave City?
0: Okay, you're talking about the church?
2: Yeah, yes, sir.
0: Okay, that's at Bethel Church. Let me look it up here for you. Bethel Church on Broadway in Cave City, and that is going on today. Let me see that once again here. I had that information. Here it is. It's Free Bethel General Baptist Church. If you're coming from Horse Cave and you come to the first traffic light, take a left, and it's just up there on the left.
2: On the left. Okay. Thank you.
0: Okay. Yep. That's getting underway right now.
2: Okay.
0: All right. In fact, I think it started at daybreak, actually, so you can get on out there. Okay. Thank you. All right. Yard sale going on right there at Free Bethel General Baptist Church, Broadway in Cave City. Probably Wesley Hogan and Sandy are out there, and they can help you, okay? All right, Jan's Consignment, located 31W North Cave City, want you to know that they've got a dollar sale going on right now in Cave City, and also their location on Happy Valley Road, Glasgow. 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
0: All right, we do want to say a big thanks to Dwayne Redford and the folks at Redline Auction Company. And that is coming up this Monday. Okay, we do want to remind everyone that we will not be here on Monday. It's Labor Day, so we'll be back Tuesday morning. And keep that in mind. And then Tuesday through Friday of next week, we will be taking your phone calls for birthday registrations for the month of September. That starts Tuesday morning here on WLOC. We do have for sale this morning a complete PA system with two 15-inch powered speakers, mixer and mics, and an 8-channel 50-foot snake and various XLR cables. You can call 218-2326, 218-2326. 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
0: All right, let's take a glance at birthdays for today for this third day of September. Happy birthday to Chris Riggs, Megan Robertson, Wes Hinkle, Matt Isaacs, Kay Thompson, Kay Forbes, Regina Mathis, Connie Pretty, Jeff Jones, Hannah Pitcock, and Eli Talley is 7 years old today. That's going to wrap it up for Swap Shop, and thank you for listening. Lori is up next with pre-recorded gospel program, and then Ken Scott will be in at 10.
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celebration to the King. 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Celebration to the King.

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Listen to the King. Music that will warm your heart and fill your soul. You'll hear traditional hymns, familiar gospel hits, and current gospel releases. It's our desire that you are truly blessed by these artists and songs. Celebration to the King.

Good morning and welcome to Celebration to the King. I'm Lori Houchins with you. We've got gospel music all the way through 10 a.m. this morning. I want to say thank you to Quarry Hill Monuments for being a sponsor, located in Linwood and Hodgenville. 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

0: It is a Thursday. I'm Lori Houchins with you. 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Hope you're enjoying listening to the gospel music this morning. I want to say thank you to our sponsors. 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

0: for listening to Celebration to the King. It is time to take a look at community calendar. Free Bethel General Baptist Church is hosting a yard sale that's coming up on Thursday and Friday, September 3rd and 4th, and it'll be at the church, which is located at 903 East Broadway, Cave City. Also, Free Bethel General Baptist Church will be hosting a fish fry on Saturday, September 5th at 12 noon or until the food is running out. Once again, 903 East Broadway, and it's $10 per plate. City of Hope Church Camp Meeting is going to be held Wednesday at 6 p.m. with Brother Joseph Henderson, and then September 10th and 12th at 6 p.m. with Brother Russell Mills, and then the 11th and 12th, Laborers Few will be singing. Coming up on Sunday, September 13th at 11 a.m. with Brother Alan Harper preaching, and the location is 106 Alt Shelter Street, Horse Cave. The 25th anniversary of 9/11 is this year. Join Hart County Veterans Committee for their 9/11 Fireman Benefit. And that's going to be on Friday, September 11th from 4 to 8 p.m. at the Veterans Park at Rowlett's. A memorial ceremony is going to begin at 5:30. The bike ride will begin at 6, bring the family, and commemorate the special event. Vendors and food trucks will be on hand for dinner, and donations will be accepted at the event for firefighters. Requested items include bottled water, protein bars, and batteries. 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Hart County Civil War Days is coming up Friday, Saturday, and Sunday, September 11th, 12th, and 13th at the Battlefield near Rowlett's and downtown Mumfordville. Camps open at 8 a.m. Friday on the battlefield with events scheduled throughout the weekend. Highlights include lantern tours on Friday and Saturday nights and vendors around the square and a parade downtown on Saturday with battle reenactments Saturday and Sunday. The Blue-Gray Ball will be Saturday evening along with the church service and memorial service for the following Sunday. Come be a part of Hart County's history and Civil War Days. That's September 11th through the 13th. And for more information, call 537-3599. Remember, the Hart County Civil War Days Parade will be held Saturday on the 12th beginning at 10 a.m. And if you have any questions concerning the parade, get in touch with Greg at 537-3599 or Chris at 597-7284. Metcalf County Courtyard Singing will be held Saturday, September 12th at 5 p.m. in Edmonton. Singers will include the Sextons, the Spirituals, the Gospel Sounds, Austin Loy, Timber Garrett, Casey Harris, Gracie Harris, and Barbara Froge. Concessions will be available, and please bring a lawn chair. In case of rain, the singing will be moved to Edmonton Worship Center Gym at 107 Baker Street. Salem Baptist Church in Cave City will celebrate 225 years of ministry by hosting a special service on Sunday, September 13th at 10 a.m. The service will include worship, special singing by Joyful Road, and a time to reflect on the church's history and God's faithfulness for more than two centuries. There will be a barbecue meal and fellowship. A time capsule will be opened, and the church address is 90 Salem Church Road, Cave City. Come visit with organizations supporting the community at the Hart County Alliance Resource Fair. That's coming up Saturday, September 19th from 9 a.m. until noon at Rowlett's Baptist Church. 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Food will be available and door prizes given away. Rowlett's Baptist Church is located at 192 Church Street off of US 31W, just south of Mumfordville. Be a part of Crossroads Life Center's Walk for Life 2026, coming up Saturday, September 19th. 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And that's been a look at your community calendar. 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

0: 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I'm Lori Houchins with you on our gospel show, Celebration to the King. 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

And we've got time for one more song, taking us up to the 10 o'clock hour. 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Ken Scott is next with Country Classics. 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

good Thursday morning to you, everybody. Ken Scott with you. Got some great songs coming up and some requests, too. So you keep it here on Studio 101 WLOC.

0: former number one record, Larry Gatlin and the Gatlin Brothers Band, Life After Denver. All right, Rudy, Steve, and Larry from Midland, Odessa, Texas area. And a good Thursday morning to you. I'd like to tell you it's cool and 65, but I can't. Today's sunny and hot and high near 98 degrees. Heat index values high as 104. Make sure the pets have water out there and check on the elderly too. Tonight, mostly clear skies, low around 73. Tomorrow, sunny and hot with a high near pretty much the same ballpark, 97. Heat index values as high as 102 tomorrow. Friday night, mostly clear tomorrow, low around 73. Saturday, we got a 20% chance of showers and thunderstorms after 1 o'clock. I know a lot of you thinking, well, hope it be 80% rain, but no, only a 20% chance. Mostly sunny and hot, high near 95. Sunday, high near 91. Labor Day, more of the same. We come down a notch, sunny and a high near 90. So just stay cool. This date, 1974, is a big record for Ronnie Millsap. Please don't tell me how the story ends. Hard to believe it's been that long. 52 years now? Song written by late, great Kris Kristofferson. 1986, Storms of Life. It's the first album of Randy Travis. Boy, had some big records on that album. Then, On the Other Hand, Digging Up Bones, No Place Like Home. Of course, the title cut, Storms of Life. Amazing. Number one on the country chart. Get well, Randy Travis. Sure miss you. Miss your singing. Rainbow Stew's on the way, and your request too at 786-4400. The Reds have an off day today before they host the Brew Crew from Milwaukee. The Brewers in town for a big divisional weekend series. All right.
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to do. And she said, son, are you coming by? And I said, Mom, I'm really pushed for time. But honey, I'll see you in a week or two. And I was driving through this little town in Georgia when I remembered today is Mama's birthday. Well, I thought I'd just stop and wire some flowers. Shouldn't take too long, then I'd be on my way. So I walked in the flower shop, and the first thing I saw was this little boy with his eyes full of tears. And I said, son, what's wrong? And he said, Mama loves roses, and today is her birthday, and I haven't seen her in all

He said, I live with Grandpa now, but I promised Mama some roses, 'cause I talk to her all the time. I wanted to give her 5, 'cause that's how old I am. But the lady said I couldn't buy them for just a dime. Well, the little feller's story kind of touched my heart, so I told the lady, just give him what he wanted and charge it to me. Well, that's when I told her to wire a dozen roses to my mama up in Chapel Hill, Tennessee. Well, I looked around, the little boy was gone. But all of a sudden, the door flew open and he came running back in. And he said, Mister, I forgot to thank you for the roses. He smiled and shook my hand and ran back out again. Well, I started on out of town, and I was feeling real proud of myself for thinking of my mama and really caring. When I looked out my window, I saw that same little boy kneeling by a grave in an old cemetery. Well, I stopped my car and walked over to where the little boy was kneeling down. And he smiled up at me and he said, this is where my mama stays. She says she sure does thank you for these pretty roses. Well, that's when I had to walk away. And I drove right back to that flower shop and I said, lady, have you sent those flowers to Tennessee? And she said, no, not yet. And I said, well, just never mind. I'll just take them back with me.

0: 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We'll take your request at 786-4400. 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We'll touch on the Caverna-Hart County game tonight at Hart County. It's going to be a great game, and we had a request this song here the other day. I want to get it on here for you. And in just a bit, let me talk about this right here. Very important. First, of course, this is being week three of the high school football season. Listen to the Hart County Raiders and Caverna Colonels at the Grocery Bowl tonight here on WLOC. And Bragging Rights local grocery store on the line. The Colonels make the trip to Munfordville, Hart County. 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

0: Like Mel Tillis' daughter, Pam Tillis, Shake the Sugar Tree. 10:22, lines are open, 786-4400. A Fox News radio update coming up. They're going to hear Brooks and Dunn, How Long Gone. And a great song by Ty Herndon, What Mattered Most.
1: News. I'm Gianna Gelosi. Jurors in the Lindsey Clancy trial returning to the courtroom this morning for a sixth day of deliberations after receiving special instructions from the judge urging them to reach a unanimous verdict as the panel remains deadlocked.
2: The jury is under that dynamite charge, which in Massachusetts is called the Tui Rodriguez charge. And what that means is if the jury comes back deadlocked one more time, the judge would be forced to declare a mistrial.
1: It's Fox's Nate Foy. Two people killed, five wounded in a shooting at an apartment building in downtown Minneapolis. The gunman also dead. Fox's Garrett Tenney.
3: The owners of this low-income apartment building had been trying to get this gunman evicted for months. Sources confirmed to our local Fox station that the shooter is named Carlton Neal Johnson II.
1: The suspect apparently had a history of assault and making threats to shoot people. America's listening to Fox News.
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That's a good question. 1027, how long gone are you going to be? Request line is open at 786-4400. Like I say, the Reds are off today. They're heading to staying home, by the way, entertaining the Milwaukee Brewers this weekend for a weekend set. Of course, should be a great series. Milwaukee stuff. And so are the Reds. All right. Saw the Cardinals beat the Dodgers again last night. What's going on? The Cardinals put up 21 runs the last two games, but the Dodgers still favored to win it all. Three-peat in the World Series again this year with a billion-dollar payroll. And how can you miss, right? Connie Smith coming up with late, great Nat Stuckey.

0: 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And let's get back to the Ken Scott Country Classic Show. Let's hear it, Ken.
1: Thanks, Brad. Have a great day. Have a great Labor Day weekend. It's a great song by Ty Herndon.

0: Well, that's a country classic from Ty Herndon, a song written by the great Gary Burr, who also wrote Burn Like a Rocket for Billy Joe Royal years ago. He's a Nashville Songwriter Hall of Fame member. Ty Herndon, that's a classic. Studio 101 WLC, welcome Jamie Johnson. All right, and we got a phone caller. I know who that is. And we're on the live with Gary Riggs. Gary, how you doing?
1: How you doing, Cam?
0: You're rolling down the highway in a Jimmy Holland freight, right? You're rolling down the highway. You're in Louisville right now.
1: You are?
0: No, you are. You're in Louisville, you said.
1: Yeah, exactly right.
0: How's everything going?
1: It's going all right. Just sitting and waiting. I had to bring my son up here for some things.
0: Yeah, we're on the air live. Say hello to everybody for us out there.
1: Hello from Louisville.
0: Hello, yeah, and
1: some people call it Louisville,
0: Louisville. Yeah, well, some people do, yeah. Louisville, the Louisville Cardinals, or, you know. But anyway, you've written a lot of great songs, and be doing some more recording down in Nashville here, maybe in the near future too. You know.
1: Yeah.
0: Doing pretty good, right?
1: Yeah, it'd be good.
0: Yeah. And looking forward
1: to it. I think it will, anyhow.
0: Yeah, Gary Riggs. You're where were you born, Gary?
1: Hart County, Upton.
0: Oh, the Upton area. Wait, that's right down the road, right?
1: Yeah, it's right on the Hart and LaRue and Hardin County line.
0: All righty. So you're Hart Countyan then, right? Or Upton, yeah.
1: Yeah.
0: Well, it's not too far from E-Town, you know, but you got a good business called All About Roofing. Looking forward to talking about it. Kind of tell the people all about it right quick.
1: Yeah. Yeah, we're doing a lot of good things in roofing, saving a lot of people a bunch of money.
0: Yeah.
1: Trying to get them a lifetime shingle or metal, either one. We do both.
0: Oh, I do both, yeah. I tell you what, it'd be kind of warm today on them hot roofs today, right? But

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2: There's always that moment when you're eating McDonald's fries where you're like, what happened? Where'd they go? Then you start scrounging for the fry crumbs. You're like, oh, that's just a piece of paper from the straw. Sometimes there's a loose fry in the bag. You know, the bonus fry? It's like Jesus is up in heaven. Give him an extra fry. 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

0: 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By request, Sawyer Brown's on the way. 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
11: Our heat advisory still in effect for this area until 7 o'clock p.m. Friday evening. Today, sunny and hot, high temperature in the upper 90s, heat index values as high as 104 degrees. Tonight, mostly clear, with a low around 73. Friday, sunny and hot, with a high near 97. Heat index values as high as 102. Friday night, mostly clear, with a low around 70. Taking a look the week ahead, Saturday, a 20% chance of showers and thunderstorms in the afternoon. Continued mostly sunny and hot, with a high in the mid-90s. Partly cloudy skies for Saturday night, with a high in the upper 60s. Sunday, sunny skies, highs in the low 90s. Sunday night, mostly clear, with a low in the mid-60s. And on Labor Day Monday, sunny skies, high temperatures near 90 degrees. And mostly clear on Monday night, low temperatures in the upper 60s.
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0: Keith Whitley. One of the better singers of all time. Lost him in 1989 at the age of 34. I taught my good friend Gary Ginter wrote the Jones Days with me. Going to be with George Jones's wife and Jamie Johnson, a bunch of them. They're going to have a big Jones Day party at the Nashville Palace. How about that? Coming up on the 13th of September in commemoration of what would have been George's 95th birthday. He was actually born on the 12th, but they're going to have it on the 13th at the Nashville Palace. Gary Ginter said, can I be laid to rest about 50 feet from Keith Whitley? He said, can you believe that? And I checked out YouTube. He got the picture and the video of the monument and everything. It's totally amazing. Got his songs on there. And great career. Coming up by request, the closer you get, the harder I fall.
1: I always have it turned up. 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

0: Randy Travis song co-written by Al Gore. Late Nat Stuckey heard earlier, sang with Connie Smith. And Al Gore, not the politician, but the classic Randy Travis. I'm sure he'd be there at the George Jones' birthday party, September 13th at Nashville Palace. I cannot make it. I wish I could, but I just can't make it this year. We have a big crowd down there. It's sold out. Jamie Johnson will be there. My good friend Gary Gentry. I'm sure Randy Travis will be there, too. Jake Worthington and many more surprise guests. All right. We talk about the weather. We all know it's going to be hot, so just stay cool and make sure to check on the pets and check on the elderly for sure. Make sure the pets have a lot of water. And the Reds have an off day today before they host the Brewers this weekend from Milwaukee, a great divisional series. And the Hart County Corona Colonel game will be tonight. It has been moved back to 7:30. You heard Dwayne tell me earlier because of the heat. And so it's going to be warm. And drink a lot of water and be the best team win. It's going to be a great game. Catch the Caverna broadcast on WLC Plus. Catch the Raider broadcast on WLC Sports. In a way, we've got you covered. One of the better ballads of all time would have to be The Door by George.
1: No work at all, play. It's the Labor Day way.
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0: No one can put feeling in the song like yours did. No way. The Door. The sound was rough, right? George Jones, big birthday party, would have been his 95th birthday, September 13th, Nashville, Crossums, the Grand Ole Opry, Opryland over there, and the Nashville Palace. Coming up by request, Everything's Beautiful in Its Own Way, Willie Nelson and the Late Dolly.
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7: I'm Therese Crowley. Lunchtime may be critical for the Lindsey Clancy jury. Last time they were deadlocked, they came back after lunch to tell Judge Sullivan they're now into day six with this final charge.
8: It instructs the jurors to reconsider their positions and listen carefully to each other. Jurors are reminded another jury may not be better equipped to handle this case, and they're encouraged to reach a unanimous verdict without giving up any honestly held beliefs.
7: Fox's Nate Foy in Plymouth. A Maryland district judge blocked the Trump administration from enforcing a new executive order limiting how many people are eligible for birthright citizenship. And chip company NVIDIA buying the AI software platform Hugging Face for $13 billion. 18 million developers use Hugging Face to share 3 million models used by 200,000 companies. 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

Rest in peace, Dolly Parton and the great Willie Nelson. 93 and still going. I'm not going to say strong, but he's let's just say he's out there on tour and he loves to perform. Got a lot of fans around the world. He sure does. Justin Moore has got to be in the area. 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Justin Moore back to Kentucky in the amp at Log Steel Distillery this Saturday night. 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He had a song called Backwoods or something. I can't remember, but he got a big farm down there in Arkansas. Justin Moore. 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Get your tickets and more information. Always let you know about the great shows, the local and the regional venues as well. 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Football time in Kentucky this Thursday night. That's tonight. Game time 7:30. The Raiders and the Colonels. We've been talking about that. And, of course, drink plenty of water and make sure the pets, check on the pets and the elderly during this heat. It's going to be more of the same tomorrow and Saturday, too, as well. To all the girls, Julio and

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Patsy Cline was just 30 years of age. She passed away in 1963 in Camden, Tennessee. Plane crash that took the life of Randy Hughes, her manager, Hawkshaw Hawkins, Cowboy Copus. They had left a concert, Kansas City, Kansas. And the story is, George Jones was on the show. George and Patsy got into it for some reason. She said, you can just get back to Nashville the best way you can. George did not get on the flight. Saved his life. And that's a true story. And they filled up in Rogers, Arkansas last. Terrible, terrible news. Patsy Cline, great singer. Fade to Love, the old Bob Wills song. Speaking of Bob Wills, check this out.

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1: Oh, yeah, line dancing and two-stepping are all the rage. So John Vardy, Tyler Hubbard, Thomas Rhett, and George Strait will boot scoot to our favorite dance songs.
0: Don't want to miss that. 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
5: 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The Oldham County classrooms participated by singing iconic songs and dressing in stage outfits to honor Parton's profound philanthropic dedication to statewide literacy through the Imagination Library. And in Logan County, the Russellville Rural Fire Department has secured a volunteer forestry matching grant for new wildfire tools to deploy immediately. Chief Cheryl Allen says the $2,600 budget enables the purchase of backpack blowers and portable chainsaws, warning that dry conditions have spurred an increase in wooded blazes, and crews need the specialized blowers and tools to efficiently beat down forest flames before the blaze escapes out of their control or damages farmland. I'm Travis Laird.
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2: 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During this heat wave, once again, sunny and hot. It hasn't changed. The forecast hasn't changed. High near 98 today. Heat index values as high as 104. Tonight, mostly clear, a little around the 73 mark. More of the same tomorrow, just temperature lower. High near 97, sunny and hot. Heat index 102 tomorrow. Tomorrow night, mostly clear, low around 73, kind of a carbon copy of tonight. And Saturday, high near 95, mostly sunny, hot, 20% chance of showers and thunderstorms. Those little bit of rain will be welcome, right? Unbelievable. I think the hottest day maybe in, might break a record today or tomorrow. Who knows? Unbelievable. Well, years ago, I met Freddie Hart. We wrote a few songs together, nothing amounted to anything. But we were having breakfast one day at Shoney's in Nashville. And he asked me if I'd give him a ride to the airport to back to L.A. And I did. Last time I saw late, great Freddie Hart, and here he is.

0: Together in Heaven now, walking on the streets of gold with Walls of Jasper, Porter Wagoner, and Dolly Parton. And that's their version of course, The Girl I Used to Know, written by Jack Clement. Big George Jones hit years ago. Beautiful harmony. Coming up, Hank, after the weather forecast, Hank Williams with a classic. George Strait and Patti Loveless sing about the House of Cash. Webb Pierce does a classic called Slowly. And Claude King, I'll get it right, Claude King sings about Warburton Mountain. Mr. Clifton Clowers.
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2: Our heat advisory is still in effect for this area until 7 o'clock p.m. Friday evening. Today, sunny and hot. High temperature in the upper 90s. Heat index values as high as 104 degrees. Tonight, mostly clear with a low around 73. Friday, sunny and hot with a high near 97. Heat index values as high as 102. Friday night, mostly clear with a low around 70. Taking a look the week ahead, Saturday, a 20% chance of showers and thunderstorms in the afternoon. Continued mostly sunny and hot with a high in the mid-90s. Partly cloudy skies for Saturday night with a high in the upper 60s. Sunday, sunny skies, highs in the low 90s. Sunday night, mostly clear with a low in the mid-60s. And on Labor Day Monday, sunny skies, high temperatures near 90 degrees. And mostly clear on Monday night, low temperatures in the upper 60s.

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1: Country Music Hall of Fame member. Of course, George Strait, Hall of Fame member. 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My cousin down in Arkansas texted me, said it's a million degree down there. Seemed like it, he said. All right. Coming up, Fanny called, want to hear. She'll leave you with a smile. Fanny, have a good weekend.

George Strait, 1152, Swap Shop at 1215. That's by request for Fanny Wilson in Munfordville. Fanny, have a beautiful day. Stay cool. All right. Webb Pierce, Claude King, and Jerry Reed are on the way.

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I'll take my chances and climb that mountain, though Clifton Clowers

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Hey Alexa, who wrote War to the Mountain? She would say Merle Kilgore, I believe. Yeah, Merle wrote. I believe he wrote. I know he wrote half of it. Merle Kilgore worked with Hank Jr. many, many years. Rest in peace, Merle Kilgore. 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And Clifton Flowers, rest in peace. He was 100-something year old when he passed away. That's a true story about Warburton Mountain, north of Marlton. Beautiful Arkansas country. Arkansas and Kentucky, a lot alike, I mean, geographically. And that's where I was born down there, but not really much difference in it. It kind of looks a lot like. I got friends of mine down there who said, been in Kentucky, looks a lot like the Razorback country. Hey, thanks for tuning in. Just stop and smell the flowers and have a beautiful day. Stay cool.

0: Pelosi. It's the sixth day of deliberations in the Lindsey Clancy murder trial, and jurors are deadlocked on whether the mother is criminally responsible for killing her three kids or was driven by postpartum psychosis.
1: Clancy's defense argues she's not criminally responsible because she couldn't control or stop her actions due to postpartum psychosis and over-medication. The prosecution argues that she deliberately planned the killings because she wanted to kill herself and she killed her children to spare them pain.
0: Fox's Nate Foy. It was 8 months ago today that a U.S. military operation captured Venezuelan President Nicolas Maduro and his wife, and today they're fighting prosecution on drug and narco-terror charges.
2: Lawyers for the Maduros filing papers in a New York court arguing that the judge was required by law to reject the indictment because it can't be brought against a foreign leader.
0: That's Fox's Lillian Wu. 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
5: This is Thursday, September 3rd, and from the Studio 101 News Desk, I'm Dwayne Forbes. Headlining our news at this hour, the Covina Independent School District is investigating an accusation of a substitute teacher having inappropriate grooming conduct towards a student. In a statement from Covina Independent School District on Wednesday, they issued the statement, "The safety and well-being of our students remains our highest priority. We want to assure our families that Covina Independent Schools take every concern regarding students' safety extremely seriously and responds promptly and appropriately whenever such concerns are brought to our attention." The administration took immediate action by notifying the Cave City Police Department and making a report to Child Protective Services. The individual has also been immediately removed from the district substitute teacher list and will not be permitted to serve in the schools while the matter is being addressed. Three people were injured in a collision on Tuesday on Heisful Road. The Barron County Sheriff's Office responded to the motor vehicle collision involving the injuries on Heisful Road. Upon arrival, deputies determined that a 2013 Ford Escape, operated by Melissa Lyle of Cave City, was traveling eastbound when it crossed the center line and struck a 2003 Chevrolet Tahoe, operated by Fairleigh Piercy. Piercy and another passenger in his vehicle were transported to T.J. Sampson Hospital for treatment of injuries sustained in that collision. Lyle was also transported to T.J. Sampson Hospital for treatment. The Barron County Sheriff's Office was also assisted at the scene by Barron Midcalf EMS, Hinesville Fire Department, and Cave City Fire Department. In other news, a 35-year-old Cave City man has been arrested on a felony arrest warrant. Between March and August of this year, the Cave City Police Department responded to several burglary calls within the city limits. The suspect had stolen several tools from a new construction home along Meadow Lane Drive and was observed entering other property owners' outbuildings within the same neighborhood. The work completed by officers resulted in the recovery of numerous stolen tools from a local pawn shop. Officers were able to develop a suspect and after several interactions with the individual, identified as Eric Hillerich, then more stolen items were recovered. After an extended investigation that involved several officers with the Cave City Police Department, the case was presented to a grand jury in August of this year, which resulted in the indictment warrant being issued for Eric Hillerich. On August 29th, officers spotted Eric Hillerich riding a bicycle around South Dixie Highway and took him into custody on the indictment warrant on charges of 3 counts of burglary, second degree, 3 counts of theft by lawful taking of over $1,000, Two counts of criminal mischief first degree, Class D felony, a count of receiving stolen property more than $1,000, a count of criminal mischief second degree, and a count of persistent felony offender. Hillerich remains lodged in the Barron County Jail on a $5,000 cash bond. In news released earlier this week, Graves Gilbert Clinic has selected TJ Regional Health as its preferred partner to explore a long-term affiliation. According to the media release, the alliance would create opportunities to coordinate care, extend access, and keep medical decisions local. The two healthcare providers will now begin a period of talks to form a possible partnership. The burn ban in Edmondson County continues to be in effect, with a heat advisory issued through tomorrow and the extreme dry conditions. The decision was made to issue that burn ban earlier this week by Edmondson County Judge Executive Ronald Scott Lindsay. And in sports, in Major League Baseball, in a game heard here on Studio 101 yesterday afternoon, the Cincinnati Reds defeated the San Diego Padres by a score of 7-3. The Reds will have today off and will be back in action with the Milwaukee Brewers coming up on Friday. Well, tonight is the Grocery Bowl as the Hart County Raiders will host Caverna for a Thursday night football matchup in advance of the Labor Day weekend. The game has been set back to 7:30 tonight for kickoff. We'll have both schools broadcast with the Raiders on Studio 101.7 and the Colonels on WLOC Plus on WLOConline.com. 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Well, the hot weather is continuing right on through Friday, and a look at your Studio 101 weather is coming up next.
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8: Our heat advisory is still in effect for this area until 7 o'clock p.m. Friday evening. Today, sunny and hot. High temperature in the upper 90s. Heat index values as high as 104 degrees. Tonight, mostly clear with a low around 73. Friday, sunny and hot with a high near 97. Heat index values as high as 102. Friday night, mostly clear with a low around 70. Taking a look at the week ahead, Saturday, a 20% chance of showers and thunderstorms in the afternoon. Continued mostly sunny and hot with a high in the mid-90s. Partly cloudy skies for Saturday night with a high in the upper 60s. Sunday, sunny skies, highs in the low 90s. Sunday night, mostly clear with a low in the mid-60s. And on Labor Day, Monday, sunny skies, high temperatures near 90 degrees. And mostly clear on Monday night, low temperatures in the upper 60s.
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8: 83-year-old Charles Royce Vincent passed away on Sunday. He was a member of Oak Grove United Baptist Church. Survivors include his children, Gregory Royce, Stacy Kendall, and Hillary Varville. Four grandchildren also survive. A funeral service is scheduled for 11 a.m. Friday, September 4th at Patton's Brownsville Chapel. Burial will be in the Oak Hill Cemetery. Visitation will take place from 1 to 7 p.m. on Thursday the 3rd, then will continue from 9 a.m. until time for services on Friday the 4th at Patton Funeral Home, Brownsville Chapel. Charles C.W. Mitchell, age 92, of Greene County, passed away on Sunday. Survivors include two sons, Charles Philip Mitchell of Somersville and Mike Mitchell of Greensburg, four grandchildren and one great-grandchild. Funeral services are scheduled for noon on Friday, September 4th at Ebenezer Presbyterian Church. Burial will follow in the church cemetery. Visitation will take place from 9:30 a.m. until time for services on Friday the 4th at Ebenezer Presbyterian Church. Arrangements are by the Coward and Parrot Funeral Home in Greensburg. 94-year-old Anita Granny Price of the Somersville community of Greene County passed away Tuesday morning, September 1st, at her home. She's survived by two sons and two daughters, Gordon and Robin Price, Todd Price, Phyllis and Lewis Brady, and Wendy and Otis Purrier of Greene County, nine grandchildren, 17 great-grandchildren, six great-great-grandchildren, and a host of other relatives and friends. Funeral services for Ms. Price will take place 10:30 a.m. Eastern, 9:30 a.m. Central, on Saturday, September the 5th, at South Somersville Baptist Church. Visitation will take place at 5 o'clock p.m. until 9 o'clock p.m. Eastern Time. That's 4 p.m. till 8 p.m. Central on Friday the 4th at Foster Toller Curry Funeral Home in Greensburg, and then will continue after 8:30 a.m. Eastern Time, 7:30 a.m. Central on Saturday the 5th at the church until time for services. 78-year-old Lois Jean Huff of Bonneville passed away Monday, August 31st at Skyline Medical Center in Nashville. She was a housewife and daughter of the late Willard and Mary Bryant McCready. She was preceded in death by her husband, Fred Huff Jr., and her brothers, James Bryant and Don Bryant. She's survived by her daughters, Ashley Mabe and husband Dwayne of Upton and Christy Bryant of Mumfordville, five grandchildren, four great-grandchildren, two brothers, David Bryant of Mumfordville and Leroy Bryant of Bonneville, and one sister, Rita Molden of Nancy. Funeral services for Ms. Huff will take place 11 a.m. Saturday, September 5th, in the chapel of Seago Funeral Home, Brother Danny Salee officiating. Burial will be in the Little Flock Cemetery. Visitation will take place beginning on Friday the 4th from 12 to 8 p.m., then will continue after 8 a.m. on Saturday the 5th at Seago Funeral Home in Mumfordville.
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10: Hello, welcome to the Farm and Home Show. This is Adam Estes, Extension Agent for Agriculture and Natural Resources with the Hart County Extension Service. Today we're going to talk about having better pastures and healthier herds. I'll share with you some information from Christopher Teutsch, UK Extension Associate Professor and Forage Specialist. Rotational stocking, often referred to as rotational grazing, is a powerful technique that can bring a range of benefits to all types of livestock as well as the land. By dividing large pastures into smaller paddocks and moving animals through them on a planned schedule, farmers can give each grazed area a rest period, allowing for regrowth of leaf area lost to grazing and replenishment of stored carbohydrates that were utilized to fuel regrowth. When producers shift from continuous grazing to a rotational system, they often see dramatic improvements in pasture productivity, soil health, and even animal behavior. One of the primary advantages of rotational grazing is enhanced pasture productivity. When animals graze one paddock at a time and then move on, the plants in the grazed paddock have a chance to rebound. During this rest period, forage plants can restore their carbohydrate reserves and recover more completely from being grazed. This not only boosts the quantity of forage available over time, but also maintains better and more consistent nutritional quality. In contrast, continuous grazing, where livestock stay in the same pasture all season, often leads to overgrazing weaker plants that are more susceptible to stresses and progressively lower yields. Improved nutrient distribution is another significant plus. Rotating animals means they spread manure evenly around the paddocks rather than depositing it heavily in just a few favored areas, such as watering spots or resting spots. Because manure is a natural fertilizer, more uniform distribution helps replenish the soil and encourages consistent plant growth. A continuous grazing system, on the other hand, may result in hot spots of manure accumulation. This concentrated nutrient load can negatively impact both plant growth and the environment around those areas. A well-managed rotational grazing system often offers increased drought tolerance. With planned rest periods, plants develop deeper, stronger root systems. These robust roots allow the plants to access water further below the surface, which can be crucial during dry spells. In a continuously grazed pasture, plants rarely get the downtime they need to fully recover, leaving them more vulnerable to stress when rainfall is scarce. As a result, fields under rotational management often grow longer in the drought periods and recover faster when conditions improve. Another practical benefit of rotational stocking is easier animal handling. When paddocks are set up with well-designed lanes and strategically placed water sources, moving livestock becomes more straightforward. In addition, more frequent contact with animals allows livestock to associate human interaction with something positive, such as fresh grass. This greatly reduces the stress and chaos commonly associated with animal handling in open pastures. Properly placed lanes can also help control erosion, ensuring that foot traffic and machinery movement do not damage sensitive areas of the pasture. Rotational stocking can be a game changer for anyone looking to optimize pasture health and livestock performance. By giving plants time to recover, distributing nutrients more evenly, building drought resilience, and streamlining animal handling, rotational grazing can deliver long-lasting improvements to farm operations. Whether you're raising cattle, sheep, goats, or other grazing animals, this strategy can help you optimize productivity and at the same time protect land and water resources for future generations. If you've got any questions, you can contact the Hart County Cooperative Extension Service.
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12: I like mayonnaise to the degree that it had to come into a New Year's resolution. It was a New Year's resolution that I could not order extra mayonnaise on my sandwiches. I could order mayonnaise, but I couldn't use the word extra. And I found out very quickly I wasn't getting enough mayonnaise. But I didn't want to break my resolution, so here's how I would order lunch. I would like a turkey sandwich with Swiss cheese, lettuce, and mayonnaise. You hear what I'm saying here? I want mayonnaise. Capital M-A-Y. And the rest of the letters that are necessary for mayonnaise.
11: 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Laugh it up. 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
18: Well, we got Riley Buchanan with us, and I think he's wanting to come in. He's getting his phone, but he's going to come in and tell you about a yard sale that starts in the morning at daylight next to Salem Baptist Church there. You may have already told about it, but he was going to go a little bit more in detail about all the things he's got, Ken. So you go ahead, and he'll be in here in just a second and tell you everything he's got.
14: All right, looking forward to that. Yeah, yard sale. 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All right. Rather me read all about it here, I'm going to let you tell all about the yard sale coming up tomorrow.
19: All right.
14: There you go.
19: Is it live?
14: Oh, yeah, we're live. Yeah, we're rolling.
19: All right. Hello, everyone. This is Briley Buchanan. I normally do the Sunday morning program on the Seeking the Old Paths, but I want to tell about today. We're having a yard sale tomorrow and Saturday. That's Friday, September the 4th and the 5th. And it is at 98 Salem Church Road in Cave City, just right next door to the Salem Baptist Church. And we're going to have many items that you'd be interested in, I'm sure. Lots of men's and women's clothing, including shoes and jewelry. Lots of different things for the kitchen, a lot of glassware, a lot of home things and different decor. Lots of cosmetics. My wife has a lot of that that's going to be for sale. Also including purses, bags, different antique things. There's going to be books and some Christian material, Christian books, and maybe a few Bibles for sale as well. And also for the men, we have hunting and fishing equipment, outdoor equipment, and also along with those antiques, a lot of old records and a record player as well. So a lot of different country and gospel music. So this will be something that everybody can have something there that they'd enjoy. And we'd love to have you out at the yard sale tomorrow. It's from sunrise to 5 o'clock. And that'll be September 4th and 5th, tomorrow and Saturday at 98 Salem Church Road, right next to the Salem Baptist Church in Cave City.
14: Going to have some water out there to drink and cool water. Water, right?
19: And we're going to have a lemonade stand.
14: Lemonade stand, how about that? Once again, they got thousands of items, don't you?
19: All kinds of stuff.
14: Hunting and fishing gear, too. And
19: oh, yeah.
14: Outdoor.
19: Yeah, going to have some trail cameras, some fishing poles and different things, and there's going to be something for everybody.
14: That's tomorrow and Friday. Tomorrow and Saturday, right?
19: Yes.
14: How can they call anybody for more information?
19: If you want to call, you can call me. That's 270-576-4937. Again, 270-576-4937. If you'd like some more information or need directions, you can give me a call, and I'd be glad to talk to you.
14: Well, tell the people about your program while you're here.
19: Well, also, for anybody that don't know, we have the Sunday morning program. That's at 8 o'clock here on this station, 101.7, and it's entitled Seeking the Old Paths. I get on there and tell a little bit about my ministry, and also we have a song usually every Sunday, and I preach on the program. And it's a ministry out of Canaan Land Baptist Church, which is in Glasgow, and we'd love to have you tune in on Sunday morning at 8 o'clock and join us for Seeking the Old Paths.
14: Seeking the Old Path. Thanks for telling us about it.
19: Well, thank you for having me on today.
14: All right. Stay cool, okay?
19: All right. Thank you.
14: All right. Heard about that. The program and also the big yard sale today, or tomorrow and Saturday, so daylight to 5. It's going to be great. All kinds of things out there. It's unbelievable. We'll take another break. We'll come back.
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14: 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Site preparation, clearing land, and, of course, his grandson Drake will be playing for the Raiders tonight. Drake Thompson, defensive end, I believe, a linebacker or something. Anyway, his name was called quite a bit last week. He's a great job. I think he's just a sophomore. I think he had a great career there. Let's see, Purcell, we have a projector screen, 270-995-0197. 995-0197. 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Next up, somebody wants a 200-amp meter base. 200-amp meter base is wanted. 606-375-74. 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

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Getting ready for football game tonight, 7:30 at Hart County. 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

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And that'll wrap it up in the swap shop. Stay cool, check on the elderly and the pets, and be safe. And of course, Megan's coming up from 1 to 4. Reds have an off day today. Go Colonels, go Raiders. May the best team win. We'll listen to it. And it's going to be a great game. Shania Twain's coming up. Mark Chestnut and Kenny Chesney. Grandpa, tell me about the good old days. Grandpa told me so, but that's close, right? And have a beautiful afternoon. Drive safe.

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1: Our heat advisory is still in effect for this area until 7 o'clock p.m. Friday evening. Today, sunny and hot. High temperature in the upper 90s. Heat index values as high as 104 degrees. Tonight, mostly clear with a low around 73. Friday, sunny and hot with a high near 97. Heat index values as high as 102. Friday night, mostly clear with a low around 70. Taking a look the week ahead, Saturday, a 20% chance of showers and thunderstorms in the afternoon. Continued mostly sunny and hot with a high in the mid-90s. Partly cloudy skies for Saturday night with a high in the upper 60s. Sunday, sunny skies, highs in the low 90s. Sunday night, mostly clear with a low in the mid-60s, and on Labor Day Monday, sunny skies, high temperatures near 90 degrees, and mostly clear on Monday night, low temperatures.

I prefer to call it Little Friday Eve, because Thursday sounds responsible. Little Friday Eve sounds like we're already mentally checking out. Hey, it's Megan Afternoon hanging out with you as we inch our way toward the weekend. And I feel like Thursday has one job. Don't cause any problems. We've made it way too far. I've got plenty of music coming your way, and Mom Confessions is coming up this hour, because I have a question for every mom who has ever watched their child walk directly past another completely capable adult just to come find you. You already know, we're getting into it. Little Friday Eve starts now.

0: week 3 of high school football season. 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
6: Therese Crowley. Last time they were deadlocked, the Lindsey Clancy jury came back after lunch to tell Judge Sullivan it's now lunchtime, day 6.
7: We are awaiting news from them in the form of a note. It could be possibly a verdict, although many consider that unlikely. It could be a question, or it could just be alerting the court that they still cannot reach a unanimous decision, which would result in a mistrial, very likely.
6: Fox's Nate Foy in Plymouth. Homeland Secretary Mark Wayne Mullen calls birthright tourism babies a cash cow operation. But an activist Maryland district judge blocks a Trump executive order that blocks automatic citizenship. Two more beluga whales have died at Chicago's Shedd Aquarium after the death last week of a beluga rescued from a closed Canadian marine park. Unclear if the deaths are related. 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

0: right, moms, it's time to enter the judgment-free zone. Mostly because if we start judging each other, none of us are going to make it out clean. It's time for Mom Confession. Can you explain to me why kids will walk past dad, an older sibling, three other adults, possibly a helpful neighbor, just to find mom? I could be in another room, door closed, clearly busy, and here comes a child. Mom, yes? Can you open this? And immediately my first question is, how many people did you pass on your journey here? Because I know dad was sitting right there. Then you say, go ask your dad. And they'll hit you with, but I want you to do it. Why? He has hands. Perfectly functional hands. I've seen him use them. And sometimes my confession is, I absolutely pretend I didn't hear mom the first time, maybe even the second time, because surely, eventually somebody else will respond. So today's mom confession, did your kids walk past everybody in the house just to ask you for something? Because motherhood sometimes feels like being the only employee at a company where everybody else somehow just keeps getting paid.
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9: 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I think we've covered it. 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
10: GE Appliances is making a massive $1 billion investment in its Louisville operations. John Shannon has the latest.
11: In a major shift, the company announced today it's moving its high-output dryer production from Mexico right here to Kentucky. The move brings hundreds of millions of new funding to Appliance Park, officially making it the largest home appliance manufacturing site in the United States. The $1 billion includes the previously announced $490 million investment into producing front-load washers and combo washer dryers that begin production in 2027. Company officials say this expansion will modernize the facility and secure local jobs for years to come. I'm John Shannon.
10: And an inmate at the federal prison in McHenry County has been sentenced to an additional 19 years for stabbing his cellmate. Prosecutors say 42-year-old Muffet Elfke carried out an attack after his request for a private cell was denied. I'm Scott Hooper.
9: This is the Kentucky News Network.
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14: Our heat advisory is still in effect for this area until 7 o'clock p.m. Friday evening. Today, sunny and hot. High temperature in the upper 90s. Heat index values as high as 104 degrees. Tonight, mostly clear with a low around 73. Friday, sunny and hot with a high near 97. Heat index values as high as 102. Friday night, mostly clear with a low around 70. Taking a look the week ahead, Saturday, a 20% chance of showers and thunderstorms in the afternoon. Continued mostly sunny and hot with a high in the mid-90s. Partly cloudy skies for Saturday night with a high in the upper 60s. Sunday, sunny skies, highs in the low 90s. Sunday night, mostly clear with a low in the mid-60s, and on Labor Day Monday, sunny skies, high temperatures near 90 degrees, and mostly clear on Monday night, low temperatures in the upper 60s.

it's 2 o'clock on Little Friday Eve, and we're getting dangerously close to being able to say, basically Friday, don't check the math, just let me have this. It's Meg in the Afternoon, keeping you company, and coming up this hour, Grocery Cart Confessions. Today we're talking about a decision that can ruin an entire shopping trip within 5 seconds. You grab a cart, start pushing in here, clunk, clunk, clunk, you got a bad wheel. Now the question is, do you go back or do you stubbornly drive that broken shopping cart through the entire store? We'll discuss it right now. Let's get the music going.

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2: Hi, everybody. It's Kathy at Denison's, and this week we've got fresh sweet corn in. We've got homegrown tomatoes, pickling cucumbers, about a half a bushel, jalapenos, about a half a bushel, peppers, about a half a bushel, and cucumber slicers. 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
6: Fox News, I'm Tom Graham. The jury in the Lindsey Clancy trial deliberating for a sixth day after twice telling a Massachusetts judge they are deadlocked. If they can't agree, a mistrial could be declared. Fox's Brian Yenis.
7: If there is a mistrial, here are the potential paths forward. The DA can decide to retry the case with the same or reduced charges. Both parties can agree to a bench trial decided by a judge. They can negotiate a plea deal, or the DA could dismiss the charges altogether.
6: Clancy charged with murdering her three children. The unofficial end of summer is nearing, with many Americans beginning to pack the roads and airports ahead of the Labor Day weekend. Fox's Jeff Manasso.
8: The TSA expects more than 17 million people at airports across the U.S. today through next Wednesday, with tens of millions more expected to hit the road.
6: AAA did not give an estimate, but said travel will be strong. 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

0: Alright, it's time to grab your imaginary shopping cart, preferably one where all four wheels actually agree on which direction we're going. It's time for grocery cart confessions. You know immediately, you grab the cart, you push it about 4 feet, and there it is. Clunk, clunk, clunk. Great, you got that cart. One wheel is shaking, another wheel wants to go left. The other two are apparently just trying their best, and logically, you turn around and get another one, but sometimes you've already made it through the doors. And now I'm committed. So I'm pushing this thing through Walmart, sounding like I'm dragging a toolbox down the staircase. Everybody can hear me coming. Clunk, clunk, clunk, clunk. And then somehow it gets worse when you put stuff in it. Now the cart pulls hard to the left, and you're basically steering with your entire body. And still, I won't go exchange it. You know why? There are 40 perfectly good carts outside, but this is my terrible cart, and we have been through so much together at this point. And here's today's grocery cart confession. Do you immediately swap out a bad cart or stubbornly keep it for the entire shopping trip? Because some of us apparently would rather wrestle a shopping cart for 45 minutes than walk 20 feet back to the entrance. We got more great music on the way.
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10: Don't get me wrong, if you're on Ozempic, I think it's amazing. You know, it's like a modern marvel of medicine that we can even do that. You know, you used to have like, discipline. Now you can just inject the personality of somebody with discipline right into your stomach. To start the day. I think I want cake for breakfast. No, I don't. I'm gonna go for a run. I may never eat again. Let's go! Yeah, just change who you are for a few hours. I'm sure that won't have any side effects. It's fine. I might take it just for the side effects. I need them just for my financial plan, to be honest with you. I need these commercials that are coming out in like 10 years for all that we're doing now.
9: Did you take Ozempic between 2024 and 2027? You may be entitled to financial compensation.
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10: The Army has now identified the soldier killed in a workplace accident this week at Fort Knox. More now from Brady Hopkins.
11: The Army says 33-year-old Staff Sergeant Deontay Lamar Davis was a bridge crew member with the 19th Engineer Battalion and had been stationed at Fort Knox since 2024. Davis, a native of Daytona Beach, Florida, was critically injured when engineering equipment fell on him Tuesday morning at the motor pool, where military vehicles and machinery are maintained. He was airlifted to University of Louisville Hospital, where he later died. Army leaders called Davis an outstanding soldier and leader. His military honors included the Army Commendation Medal and two Army Achievement Medals. I'm Brady Hopkins.
10: And Labor Day travelers are feeling the pain at the pump. AAA says gas prices in Kentucky are averaging about $3.84 a gallon. That's nearly a dollar higher than last year's holiday weekend. I'm Scott Hooper.
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14: Our heat advisory is still in effect for this area until 7 o'clock p.m. Friday evening. Today, sunny and hot. High temperature in the upper 90s. Heat index values as high as 104 degrees. Tonight, mostly clear with a low around 73. Friday, sunny and hot with a high near 97. Heat index values as high as 102. Friday night, mostly clear with a low around 70. Taking a look at the week ahead, Saturday, a 20% chance of showers and thunderstorms in the afternoon. Continued mostly sunny and hot with a high in the mid-90s. Partly cloudy skies for Saturday night with a high in the upper 60s. Sunday, sunny skies, highs in the low 90s. Sunday night, mostly clear with a low in the mid-60s, and on Labor Day Monday, sunny skies, high temperatures near 90 degrees, and mostly clear on Monday night, low temperatures in the upper 60s.

It's 3 o'clock and Little Friday Eve is moving right along. I'm Megan the Afternoon and Weird History is coming up this hour. And today I have a man who looked at the Eiffel Tower, a landmark he absolutely did not own and thought I could possibly sell that. And then he did. A con man convinced an actual businessman that France was secretly selling the Eiffel Tower for scrap metal, and once he got away with it, he apparently thought about doing it again. The confidence, the audacity, the completely unnecessary amount of nerve. That's today's weird history coming on up.

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7: I'm Carmen Roberts. Day 6 of jury deliberations in the Lindsay Clancy trial for killing her 3 children.
8: The jury is under a Tui Rodriguez dynamite charge. It's the judge's final warning before a possible mistrial.
7: Fox's Nate Foy at the courthouse in Plymouth, Massachusetts. The jury is considering whether to find Clancy guilty of murder or manslaughter or not guilty because of insanity. A court hearing today in Chicago for Jose Medina, an illegal immigrant accused of shooting and killing a college student.
9: Sheridan Gorman is the 18-year-old, a Loyola University student, who went out onto a pier in Lake Michigan to see the Northern Lights. She was shot and killed in cold blood. Police say by Medina. Medina was in the U.S. illegally. He'd been picked up at the border, then released, picked up again in Chicago for shoplifting, released again.
7: And that is Fox's Mike Tobin reporting. 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

0: All right, it's time to dig through the attic of humanity and find another moment that makes you wonder how we ever made it this far. It's time for Weird History. In 1925, a con man named Victor Lustig reads that maintaining the Eiffel Tower is becoming expensive, and instead of thinking, huh, that's interesting, his brain immediately goes, I should sell it. One tiny problem, he did not own the Eiffel Tower. That's just a minor detail. So Lustig pretended to be a French government official and invited several scrap metal dealers to a fancy hotel. He told them the government had secretly decided the Eiffel Tower was too expensive to maintain and was going to sell it for scrap. And somebody believed him. A businessman named André Poison paid Lustig for the supposed rights to dismantle the tower. Lustig took the money and left the country. And the poor guy who got scammed was reportedly so embarrassed that he didn't immediately go to the police. Now, here's my favorite part. Lustig eventually came back to Paris and tried the scheme again. Because apparently once you successfully sell a national landmark you don't own, confidence is no longer an issue. Accounts differ on exactly how successful that second attempt became, but Lustig's Eiffel Tower scam became one of the most famous cons in history. So, today's weird history lesson is simple. If somebody messages you saying, great news, I can get you an amazing deal on the Eiffel Tower, maybe double check Zillow first. We got more great music on the way.
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7: I am 74 years old. I was on America's Got Talent about 6 years ago, and Mel B of the Spice Girls did not like my jokes, which was disappointing, because I wanted to open for her group. 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
7: 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As far as social media goes, you can follow me on the bulletin board at Kroger's. Or my chart. I just paid off my student loan. Y'all been in the light. 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

0: 2026 Hart County Civil War Days Parade is set for 10 a.m. Saturday, September 12th, and Mumfordville Civic Clubs, organizations, antique cars, and tractors, decorated side-by-sides and carts along with the walkers in period attire are all invited to participate. Lineup begins at 9 a.m. with walkers meeting in Hart County Bank parking lot and vehicles meeting at the Hart County Public Library. If you have questions, get in touch with Greg at 270-537-3599 or Chris at 270-597-7284.
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3: The Kentucky Department of Alcoholic Beverage Control is preparing to auction off an incredibly rare collection of bourbon seized in closed investigations. More now from Travis Laird.
9: State officials say the online public auction will launch September 15th, featuring 70 rare bottles, including rare old Rip Van Winkle and a coveted complete set of Blanton's single barrel. The bottles were seized by agents during closed criminal cases, with all proceeds directed to support Kentucky's alcohol education and responsibility programs. I'm Travis Laird.
3: And Governor Andy Beshear says 20 Kentucky counties hit by June flooding will receive federal assistance. The funding will help cover the emergency response costs and infrastructure repair as recovery efforts continue. I'm Scott Hooper.
1: This is the Kentucky News Network.
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12: Our heat advisory is still in effect for this area until 7 o'clock p.m. Friday evening. Today, sunny and hot. High temperature in the upper 90s. Heat index values as high as 104 degrees. Tonight, mostly clear with a low around 73. Friday, sunny and hot with a high near 97. Heat index values as high as 102. Friday night, mostly clear with a low around 70. Taking a look the week ahead, Saturday, a 20% chance of showers and thunderstorms in the afternoon. Continued mostly sunny and hot with a high in the mid-90s. Partly cloudy skies for Saturday night with a high in the upper 60s. Sunday, sunny skies, highs in the low 90s. Sunday night, mostly clear with a low in the mid-60s. And on Labor Day Monday, sunny skies, high temperatures near 90 degrees. And mostly clear on Monday night, low temperatures in the upper 60s.

o'clock. Look at us. Little Friday Eve is officially in the home stretch. I'm Megan Afternoon, and we've got one more hour together. So whether you're getting off work, making that drive home, running errands, or already mentally planning that you're not doing anything this weekend, hang out with me. We've got more music coming. But before we wrap things up, we have Pop Culture Rewind for September 3rd on the way. Today, we've got a soap opera that basically lived on television, the beginning of eBay, a certain motorcycle club arriving on FX, and Disney Channel sending us back to Camp Rock. That's all coming up. Let's get back into the music.

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6: Fox News, I'm Tom Graham. The jury in the Lindsey Clancy murder trial has been excused for the day. Earlier, deliberations were briefly paused. Defense attorney Kevin Reddington asked the judge to remove one of the jurors.
7: If we come back here in a half an hour with a mistrial because of a juror that has just spurned the instructions of this court, it's a shame. It's a real shame.
6: That juror not removed. The jury has been deliberating for 6 days, twice telling a Massachusetts judge they are deadlocked. Trafficking ramping up in the Strait of Hormuz. The U.S. Navy reports they're working to protect ships traveling through that busy waterway. Vice President J.D. Vance says that includes oil tankers.
8: A lot of ships have gone through. We got about 15 million barrels out of the Strait of Hormuz just yesterday, despite the fact that the Iranians continue to shoot, I should say.
6: Ship trafficking has been massively down since the start of the conflict. America is listening to Fox News.
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1: All right, before we wrap up Little Friday Eve, let's dust off that time machine. Seatbelts on. Nobody touch anything. Now, our first stop is going to be in 1951. The daytime soap opera Search for Tomorrow premiered on CBS, and when it started, episodes were only 15 minutes long. Can you imagine a soap opera getting everything handled in 15 minutes? Today, it would take 15 minutes just for somebody to dramatically walk into the room. The show stayed on television for more than 3 decades. We're going to jump ahead to 1995. Pierre created the site that would eventually become eBay. Back then, it was called AuctionWeb. And one of the first things sold, a broken laser pointer. And it was for around $15. Somebody actually bought it, which means buying completely unnecessary things on the internet has basically been part of online shopping since day one. Now, in 2008, FX premiered Sons of Anarchy. Charlie Hunnam starred as Jax Teller alongside Katie Sagal, Ron Perlman, and the rest of Sam Crow. The show would eventually run for 7 seasons and become one of FX's signature dramas, and suddenly half the country wanted a motorcycle, whether they knew how to ride or not. And then finally, 2010, Disney Channel premiered Camp Rock 2, The Final Jam. Demi Lovato, Joe Jonas, Nick Jonas, and Kevin Jonas, and enough dramatic musical competition to make a summer camp feel like a Super Bowl. The movie pulled in about 8 million viewers on its premiere night. And if you were growing up during the Disney Channel era of Camp Rock, Hannah Montana, High School Musical, and Wizards of Waverly Place, they had you booked. You weren't going anywhere. And that is your pop culture rewind for September 3rd. From 15 minutes of soap operas to selling broken laser pointers online to motorcycles and Camp Rock, history has no theme. And neither do we, apparently. And just like that, Little Friday Eve is done. Thank you for hanging out with me this afternoon, laughing with me, listening to some music, and learning information that you absolutely did not know you needed when you woke up this morning. But now you know somebody once sold the Eiffel Tower. You're welcome. I'm Megan Afternoon, and tomorrow is actually Friday. There's no Eve to it, no technicalities. It's the real thing. So meet me right back here, same place, same time, and we'll finish the week the way it deserves. Have a great rest of your Thursday. I'll talk to you tomorrow.
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14: 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When you pass
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16: I know I wrote the song, but also I'm like, how did I end up on this song? You know, it's a lineup of just absolute legends. Devil.

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3: I still don't know how much is the appropriate amount for a urine sample. Why won't they just put a line on that cup? 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Now, that's too much. I'll take that out there. They're just going to start laughing. Tell you what, I'm pouring a little bit of that back. Uh-oh. See, I bet I need more than that. All right, I'll top that off.
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2: I know we like soccer here in, you know, LA, but as a country, it's not even our fifth favorite sport. Like, search your heart, okay? In the U.S., soccer is right below the WWE and right above hide and seek. That's where soccer is. Think about this game that the whole world plays. The whole world plays this game. Most popular game. And in this game, you can only use your feet. This is the whole game. You know, maybe your head, but this is the whole game. And the rest of the world, they said, hey, you know that game we play where you only use your feet? Let's call it football. That makes sense. And then we said, you know what? Here's what we're gonna do, actually. We have this other game where you use your hands. You catch it, you throw it. One guy kicks it sometimes. Yeah. We're gonna call that football. And that game you guys play, I don't know. What do you wear on your feet? Socks? We'll call that soccer. How about
1: 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Laugh it up.
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1: And once I get off the plane in Scotland, I need subtitles. It's very hard.
2: What?
3: That's how they could invent golf. They could have a couple of Guinness, and then the next thing you know, here's my idea for a sport. I knock a ball into a gopher hole.
2: Oh, you mean like pool?
3: No, forget pool. Not with a straight stick. A little broken stick. I whack a ball into a gopher hole. Oh, you mean like croquet? No, not croquet.
2: I put the hole hundreds of yards away.
4: Oh, kind of like a bowling alley.
2: Oh, no way! I put stuff in the way like trees and bushes. So you whack the ball, and you're sitting there whacking away, and you feel like you're going to have a stroke. That's what we'll call it, because every time you hit the ball, you think you're going to die.
3: And right near the end, they'll put a nice flat bit with a tiny flag to give you hope. And they'll put a pool and a sandbox to grab.

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8: Our heat advisory is still in effect for this area until 7 o'clock p.m. Friday evening. Tonight, mostly clear with a low around 73. Friday, sunny and hot with a high near 97. Heat index values as high as 102. Friday night, mostly clear with a low around 70. Taking a look the week ahead, Saturday, a 20% chance of showers and thunderstorms in the afternoon. Continued mostly sunny and hot with a high in the mid-90s. Partly cloudy skies for Saturday night with a high in the upper 60s. Sunday, sunny skies, highs in the low 90s. Sunday night, mostly clear with a low in the mid-60s. And on Labor Day, Monday, sunny skies, high temperatures near 90 degrees and mostly clear on Monday night, low temperatures in the upper 60s.

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4: 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For a sixth time, the jury in the Lindsey Clancy trial is dismissed for the day without reaching a verdict.
5: Remember the instructions that I've given you over and over again. Stay away from any coverage about this. Don't talk about this case.
4: Judge William Sullivan, the jury deliberating the fate of Clancy, a Massachusetts mom who admitted to killing her three children. The defense argues she's not criminally responsible because she suffered from postpartum psychosis. Aviation company Electra looking to start offering flights on hybrid electric planes.
6: These planes will be meant to go about 250 miles, but they can go up to 1,000 and potentially bridge the gap for people who live far away from major airports. They hope eventually it'll be about the same cost as ordering an Uber.
4: Fox Business Network's Connor Hansen, America, is listening to Fox News.
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4: The creepiest cheer is Arkansas. Nobody told me about this. I went to an Arkansas game, and at one point, 80,000 people stood up and go, "Woo!" Big silly. Ooh. Big silly. Ooh. Big silly. Razorback, the cheer lasts longer than the game. Right? Like, and it's creepy. Like, I mean, it's effective. I think it's very effective. Because let's say you're playing football. You look up and you see 80,000 dead-eyed hillbillies going, like, oh, no. They're going to kill us. And I know Kentucky, you guys, you know, C-A-T-S, cats, cats, cats. You're just bragging that you know how to spell that word. We know the stereotypes about Kentucky and education. We just want to let you know we can spell our mascot. Yeah, but aren't you the Wildcats? Let's not get crazy. I shouldn't talk. I went to Missouri. We say M-I-Z.
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4: 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We miss it by a lot of letters. Like,
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7: Yo, it's Russell Dickerson. This is my single, Worth Your While. 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Red Hot Chili Peppers are co-writers on this song because of the You're My Butterfly, Sugar Baby reference. 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
5: Our heat advisory still in effect for this area until 7 o'clock p.m. Friday evening. Tonight, mostly clear with a low around 73. Friday, sunny and hot with a high near 97. Heat index values as high as 102. Friday night, mostly clear with a low around 70. Taking a look the week ahead, Saturday, a 20% chance of showers in the evening. Tonight, mostly clear with a low around 73. Friday, sunny and hot with a high near 97. Heat index values as high as 102. Friday night, mostly clear with a low around 70. Taking a look the week ahead, Saturday.

like it's raining all over the world. Neon signs are flashing, taxi cabs and buses passing through the night. A distant moaning of a train seems to play a sad refrain.

in a boxcar, so I take my guitar to pass some time. Late at night, when it's hard to rest, I hope.

It's raining all over the world. Oh, have you ever been lonely, people? And you feel that it was real?